0: performed by the Les Miserables cast recording. That was I Dreamed a Dream. We played it for former Radio Red Hill presenter Colin Hastings. And stay tuned, Colin. We'll have Dr. Hook, Sylvia's Mother, coming up for you a little later on.
1: And this next request is for Felicity in the Tandridge ward. And this was requested by your daughter earlier this evening. She says you love Schubert, and you gave us the choice of playing something by Schubert, so we've gone for Ave Maria.

0: And a beautiful piece of music there for this evening. Nice calming music to take us through the evening. That's Ave Maria by Schubert. And that was Felicity for Felicity in the Tandridge Ward.
1: And our former Radio Redhill presenter, Colin Hastings, we have another one for you. You are being spoiled this evening, aren't you? This one is Tom Paxton, and we're playing one for you that we've selected. It's called The Last Thing on My Mind, because the one you asked for, we haven't got. You asked for Peace Will Come, so I hope you enjoy our choice, The Last Thing on My Mind.

0: The Last Thing on My Mind, Tom Paxton, especially for you, Colin. I hope you enjoyed it. And stay with us, because guess what? You've got a third one coming up very soon.
1: We're off to the Surrey Ward with an Acts Request. It's for Peter, and Mark came to see you earlier this evening, and you've asked for Anything At All by the Lighthouse Family, which is a delight for me because I love the Lighthouse Family. Great songs, great voices, and great music as well. So nice to have the choice. I've chosen one that I like, but I think everybody likes this one. I'm sure they do. It's Ocean Drive.

0: The Lighthouse Family was an excellent choice by Peter on the Surrey Ward, and thank you for choosing them, and I hope you enjoyed our choice of Ocean Drive. We're going to have a very quick break now, and a little bit of information for you about how to make a request, and then we will be back with another 45 minutes or so of your Monday requests.
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2: And it's back to the requests, and I think we've got a bit of an On My Mind vibe going on here. A couple of tunes ago we had The Last Thing on My Mind, and we've now switched to Always on My Mind by Elvis Presley, and this is for Terence in the Surrey Ward, who I spoke to earlier this evening.

0: It's the King, Elvis Presley, always on my mind. And Terence in the Surrey Ward, I hope you enjoyed that one.
1: Well, I'm also on the Surrey Ward, and tomorrow is a very special day for someone, and that's Janet on the Surrey Ward. And you've asked for Stevie Wonder, and it's pretty apt. It's called Happy Birthday.

0: especially for you, Janet, on the Surrey ward, for your birthday tomorrow. And I know that you'll probably get spoiled by everyone around you. So happy birthday, Stevie Wonder.
1: Hello to Mary on the Surrey ward. You met Mark earlier on this evening, and we've got a nice request from you. Good song, Just the Way You Are. The song, of course, performed by Billy Joel.

0: Continuing a long tradition of very nice songs this evening, that was a very nice song, Billy Joel, Just the Way You Are, and we played it for Mary on the Surrey Ward. We're going to have a quick break now, come back right after that. There's only less than 30 minutes of the programme to go. What a shame.
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And welcome back to our requests. And this is an email request that's come in from Kel in the Charlwood ward. And this is a request for Ben, and tell him that he's the only bear for me. You've got two requests. You asked for You've Got It by Simply Red, which we didn't have. So I hope you like what we've chosen in place of that, which is another Simply Red song, Holding Back the Years.

0: for that request for Ben, and that's Holding Back the Years, Simply Red.
1: And we're on Lye Ward again, and that's Carol. Carol, we've played a few for you already with Ed Sheeran and Jerry the Pacemakers. We're back to Les Miserables again, so a very different genre. We're going to sing. I'm not going to sing. Are you going to sing? No.
2: I wasn't planning to.
1: No. You've asked for Save His Son, which we searched and searched and haven't found one with that in it. But we've got one that we think may bring a smile to your face. It's Bring Him Home.

0: So on the Lie Ward, Carol, that was especially for you. And thank you for your three requests this week. That was Les Miserables, of course. Bring Him Home.
1: Right, very quick extra announcement. We've had an email from Michael Brown, who runs a Copthorn Charity Vintage Vehicle Trust. And coming up on the weekend, 23rd to 24th of May, they're having an open day on a rally at the Trust, East Hill Lane, Copthorne, RH10 3HZ. And it runs from 10 o'clock until 5 o'clock in the afternoon. There'll be over 50 vehicles with old tractors, fire engines, cars and lorries. Also some stationary engines, fairground rides for the little ones and local stalls as well. So lots for everyone to do. Prices are £8 per adult, £5 per child and under threes are free. Or you can get a value £20 family ticket for two adults and two children. Two tickets are available on the gate. So if you want to go, it's at the East Hill Lane, Copthorne RH10 3HZ. And that's the 23rd and the 24th of May. So there's something to do if you're at a loose end. On to our next request, and it's for Linda on the Surrey Ward. You've asked for Anything At All by Tommy Steele. How about Little White Boy?

0: that's a white little ball. It's quite possible that it might be the ball that's the best in Spain.
1: Tommy Steele, Little White Bull. And we played that at the request of Linda on the Surrey Ward. Hope you enjoyed our choice of a Tommy Steele song, Linda.
2: And we've had a really packed programme tonight, so unfortunately, Kel, we're going to have to defer your next request for Lionel Richie, My Love, till tomorrow's programme. Maggie, I think you've got a similar
3: one. We have got one, yes, and it's Claire on Smallfield. I made a false promise earlier on, but we will play your second request tomorrow evening. We'll put that under the Tuesday night team.
2: Okay, so my final request then is coming through, and I'm shuffling papers here madly, but it's Solitaire by the Carpenters. And when I finally get my papers in order here, this is for Diane in the Newdigate Ward.

0: Newdigate Ward. I hope you enjoyed that. You asked for the Carpenters and gave us the choice of song, and we chose Solitaire.
1: And mine's for Colin again, Colin Hastings. You've asked for Sylvia's Mother by Dr. Hook.

0: Sylvia's Mother by Dr. Hook, especially for you, Colin Hastings, and thank you for your request this evening.
1: Right, we've got our last request of the evening now, but before we do that, it only remains to say our goodbyes. So for me, Paul Osborne, thank you very much for listening. Hope you've enjoyed the programme. Keep those requests coming. Good night and get well soon.
2: And it's good night from me, Mark Ainsworth. Lovely to speak to everyone on the ward today and lovely to share the evening with Paul and Maggie.
0: And ditto and get well soon from Maggie West.
1: There we go. Right, we're going to play out with a request for Diane on the Newdigate ward. It's The Doors, your second Doors song. You've left the choice up to us, though. We have chosen this one, to Light My Fire. Good night.

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0: From the Sky News Centre at 2, a former government minister says Sir Keir Starmer is the wrong person to take Labour into the next election. That's his intention, despite facing a potential leadership challenge from MP Wes Streeting and Andy Burnham if he returns to Parliament. Alex Davies-Jones, who quit as Victims Minister last week, has launched a scathing attack on the PM.
1: I think he's not listening. He struggles to make decisions. He finds debate quite difficult. He is a good man. However, he is not the right person to lead us into a next election, whenever that may be.
0: US President Donald Trump says he's holding off planned military strikes on Iran after Gulf leaders told him serious negotiations were taking place. Trump says Qatar, Saudi Arabia and the United Arab Emirates believe a deal acceptable to the US can still be reached. Police in San Diego say two teenage suspects are dead after a shooting at a mosque in the Claremont area of the city. Three men, including a security guard, were killed in the attack. The suspects' bodies were found in a nearby vehicle. San Diego Police Chief Scott Wiles says the number of people killed could have been far higher.
2: We have every single police officer available throughout our county that dropped what they're doing and did exactly what they're trained to do, run towards gunfire. I could not be more proud, and I tell you what got me. Watching the kids come running out, just thankful to be alive.
0: Channel 4's pulled all previous seasons of Married at First Sight UK from streaming platforms. It follows allegations of wrongdoing made against a small number of past contributors. In sport, Manchester City boss Pep Guardiola will reportedly leave the club at the end of the season, bringing to an end one of the most successful managerial spells in the history of English football. The Spaniard has been in the role for 10 years, winning a total of 20 trophies. And Arsenal are on the brink of becoming top-flight champions for the first time in 22 years, following a 1-0 victory at home to already relegated Burnley. That's the latest. I'm Daisy Steele.
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I'm Nick Hutchings. Why not join me between 10 and 1, Monday to Saturday, for a mixture of music and fun? I'll have the tunes you want to hear interspersed with facts from this day in history. I'll also have the local news so you can keep up with what's happening. That's 10 to 1, Monday to Saturday. You know, that bit between breakfast and lunch. I look forward to your company.

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0: From the Sky News Centre at 3, Sir Keir Starmer insists he won't set out a timetable for his departure, saying he wants to lead his party into the next election. The Prime Minister's under increasing pressure to stand down after recent election losses and calls for more than 80 Labour MPs to go. Donald Trump says he's paused planned military action against Iran after pressure from Gulf allies to give diplomacy more time. The US president claims serious negotiations are underway and says he's been told a deal could soon be reached. Trump insists any agreement must guarantee there are no nuclear weapons for Iran.
1: I was asked by Saudi Arabia, Qatar, UAE and some others if we could put it off for 2 or 3 days, a short period of time, because they think that they are getting very close to making a deal.
0: But he's warning Tehran the US remains ready to launch large-scale strikes if talks collapse. Police in San Diego say two teenage suspects are dead after a shooting at a mosque in the Claremont area of the city. Three men, including a security guard, were killed in the attack. Channel 4's removed all series of Married at First Sight UK from its streaming platform after serious allegations were made by former contestants. The broadcaster has launched an external review into claims of sexual assault involving participants on the show. Channel 4 says the well-being of contributors is its top priority. Chief Executive Priya Dogra says concerns were handled sensitively.
2: I hope you'll understand that I can't comment on the specific allegations that the men deny, not least because we have a duty of care to all our contributors and are mindful of their privacy. I can address the BBC's claim that we failed in our duty of care to some of our contributors. I believe that wasn't the case.
0: Manchester City boss Pep Guardiola will reportedly leave the club at the end of the season, bringing to an end one of the most successful managerial spells in the history of English football. That's the latest. I'm Daisy Steele.
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0: From the Sky News Centre at 4. Sir Keir Starmer insists he won't set out a timetable for his departure, saying he wants to lead his party into the next election. The Prime Minister's under increasing pressure to stand down after recent election losses and calls from more than 80 Labour MPs to go. Potential leadership rival Andy Burnham says a vote for him in the Makerfield by-election will be a vote for Labour to change course.
1: It'll be a vote to make life more affordable again, a vote to re-industrialise. This is the choice in this by-election. Do you want Makerfield and the North to stay on the same path it's been for the last 40 years? Or do you want a new path which brings the country back together and makes it work for everyone?
0: Donald Trump says he's paused planned military action against Iran after pressure from Gulf allies to give diplomacy more time. The US president claims serious negotiations are underway and says he's been told a deal could soon be reached. Police in San Diego say two teenage suspects are dead after a shooting at a mosque in the Claremont area of the city. Three men, including a security guard, were killed in the attack. Channel 4's removed all series of Married at First Sight UK from its streaming platform after serious allegations were made by former contestants. The broadcaster has launched an external review into claims of sexual assault involving participants on the show. Manchester City boss Pep Guardiola is expected to leave the club at the end of the season. Guardiola only confirmed he has one more year on his contract in the build-up to tonight's game at Bournemouth. But he says when he goes, he'll reflect on an enjoyable tenure.
2: Whatever happened in this part of the season, and when I will extend my contract 3 more years, and after that, I just look back and say that how nice I've been. That is the most important thing by far.
0: Arsenal are on the brink of becoming top-flight champions for the first time in 22 years following a 1-0 victory at home to Burnley. That's the latest. I'm Daisy Steele.
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1: Take a theme. 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Well, that's just what I've done on Theme for a Dream. Learn a few trivia facts about the artists and take on the occasional musical challenge. Yes, this is Chris Knott welcoming you to join me on Tuesday evenings at 8 o'clock for Theme for a Dream, the theme show with that little bit.

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0: From the Sky News Centre at 5, the Prime Minister's refused to set out a timetable for his departure and insists he'll lead Labour into the next election. That's despite more than 80 of his MPs calling for him to go, citing a lack of faith in his leadership. Greater Manchester Mayor Andy Burnham's expected to launch a leadership bid if he can win the Makerfield by-election. Sir Keir Starmer's vowing to carry on.
1: My responsibility is to serve my country. I'm very focused on what I consider to be my responsibility, my duty. I'm not going to walk away. I feel very strongly that I must serve the people who voted me into office.
0: Donald Trump says he's paused planned military action against Iran after pressure from Gulf allies to give diplomacy more time. The US president claims serious negotiations are underway and says he's been told a deal could soon be reached. Trump insists any agreement must guarantee there are no nuclear weapons for Iran.
2: I was asked by Saudi Arabia, Qatar, UAE and some others if we could put it off for 2 or 3 days, a short period of time, because they think that they are getting very close to making a deal.
0: But he's warning Tehran the US remains ready to launch large-scale strikes if talks collapse. Channel 4's removed all series of Married at First Sight UK from its streaming platform after serious allegations were made by former contestants. The broadcaster has launched an external review into claims of sexual assault involving participants on the show. Police in San Diego say two teenage suspects are dead after a shooting at a mosque in the Claremont area of the city. Three men, including a security guard, were killed in the attack. Manchester City boss Pep Guardiola is reportedly set to leave at the end of the season after a decade in charge, winning 20 trophies, including 6 Premier League titles and the Champions League. And Arsenal are on the brink of becoming top-flight champions for the first time in 22 years following a 1-0 victory over Burnley. That's the latest. I'm Daisy Steele.
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0: From the Sky News Centre at 6, the US president's called off restarting attacks on Iran as negotiations to end the war continue.
1: I put it off for a little while, hopefully maybe forever, but possibly for a little while, because we've had very big discussions with Iran, and we'll see what they amount to.
0: Donald Trump says he was asked to pause the planned military action by allies in the Gulf to give diplomacy more time. But he's warned the US could unleash a full large-scale assault at a moment's notice if a deal isn't reached. Channel 4's pulled all episodes of Married at First Sight UK from its streaming platform after a series of allegations of wrongdoing. The broadcaster denies accusations it failed in its duty of care after three women claimed they'd been the victims of sexual offences during filming. Sir Keir Starmer will chair his first cabinet meeting since the former Health Secretary Wes Streeting's resignation later. The Prime Minister has once again insisted he will not walk away from Downing Street. Repeat offending of drug driving is almost five times more common than being drunk behind the wheel. More than 12,000 motorists were caught at least three times in the 11 years to 2025. Arsenal boss Mikel Arteta says to be one game away from winning the Premier League shows how strong his players' mindset is. The leaders are back 5 points clear at the top thanks to a 1-0 win at home to Burnley. Arteta feels not conceding in their last four games in all competitions says a lot.
2: The desire that every single player shows in their defensive duties, their behaviours, the way they work for each other is phenomenal. It's a lot of work put it by all the coaches as well. And we all know the importance of that and how many results and wins we have because of that.
0: They'll be champions with another victory at Crystal Palace on Sunday. Manchester City boss Pep Guardiola will reportedly leave the club at the end of the season. The Spaniard has been in the role for 10 years. That's the latest on favourites.
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Good morning and welcome to Breakfast with Katie Child on this Ruby Tuesday morning. This is Radio Redhill and well, we've got Monday out of the way and it feels like the week is starting to pick up pace. There's lots for you to enjoy on today's show. Ian Wilson is ready to share with you his birthday stars. We'll have a little bit of time to get those brains warmed up before our breakfast brain teaser. And of course, a mix of the best music.

0: It's Breakfast with Katie Child, and we're broadcasting to you on 1431 AM online and also on your bedside units. It's time for those birthday stars with Ian Wilson.
1: The birthday stars.
2: Yes, May the 19th, and a look at the birthdays this morning. Nellie Melba, the Australian singer, born this day 1861. Sandy Wilson, the British composer and playwright, born this day 1924. And Michael Balcombe, the English film producer, born this day 1896. And it was on this day, back in 1643, the Confederation of New England was formed by Connecticut, New Haven, Plymouth and Massachusetts Bay. 1649, England was declared a Commonwealth. 1662, the Act of Uniformity gave consent to the revised English prayer book and denied the rights to take up arms against the king. And 1964, on this day, the USA complained to Moscow about microphones concealed in its Moscow embassy. And that is the birthday stars for today, May the 19th.
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2: Update.
3: I'm Laura Scardarella with your update for Surrey. It's emerged that a soldier who died after falling from her horse at the Royal Windsor Horse Show trained in Pirbright before joining the King's Troop. Kira Sullivan of the Royal Horse Artillery died at the scene on Friday despite being given immediate medical treatment. Joe Rickards has been looking at the tributes coming in.
4: Lance Bombardier Sullivan, who was 24, joined the Army Training Centre in Pirbright near Woking in 2020 and then joined the King's Troop Royal Horse Artillery in June of 2021. Her commanding officer said she was an exceptional jockey with an infectious energy. She was deployed at Queen Elizabeth's state funeral in 2022 and the coronation of Charles and Camilla the following year. Her commanding officer said Lance Bombardier Kira Sullivan, Sully to her friends, was a bright light in any room she entered.
3: Surrey County Council is looking to recruit around 50 new foster carers this year. It comes as it's the national campaign Foster Carer Fortnight. The County Council says it cares for around 1,000 young people at any one time. Sam, originally from the Woking area, is being fostered.
5: I believe 4.5 years. It's been pretty good. We've had our ups and downs, but I'm enjoying it very much.
3: And the Reform UK leader Nigel Farage is facing questions over the claim that he used a fee from appearing on a TV show to buy a house in Surrey for £1.4 million. His party said that last week, when it also said that Mr Farage didn't buy the property with a gift of £5 million he'd received from a crypto billionaire based in Thailand. Well, a spokesperson for Mr Farage said he had multiple sources of income. And that's your update for Surrey.
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It's getting very close to the end of the first hour of the show, but don't worry, there's still lots more to come. We'll be keeping you up to date with the latest news in a few minutes' time, and then a little later on, we'll have our breakfast brain teaser.

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0: From the Sky News Centre at 7, Donald Trump says he's called off planned US military strikes on Iran, saying serious peace negotiations are taking place. But he's warned of the potential for a full large-scale assault if a deal with Tehran's not reached. One of Channel 4's most popular reality shows has been removed from streaming following allegations of sexual offences during filming. Three women have come forward claiming they were victims while appearing on Married at First Sight UK. The broadcasters denied it failed in its duty of care and says prompt and appropriate action was taken. Chief Executive Priya Dogra says they're also carrying out an external review.
1: I've seen the accounts of the women present in the Panorama programme and their distress is obvious. I have huge sympathy for them. The welfare of our contributors is always of paramount importance.
0: Police in San Diego say two teenage suspects are dead after a shooting at a mosque in the Claremont area of the city. Three men, including a security guard, were killed in the attack. The government is launching a new specialist unit to crack down on criminal gangs operating through so-called dodgy shops on Britain's high streets. The £20 million scheme will see the National Crime Agency work alongside Trading Standards and police. Repeat offending of drug driving is almost five times more common than being drunk behind the wheel. Figures from the last 11 years show more than 12,000 were caught at least three times. Rod Dennis from the RAC explains what the dangers can be.
2: Cannabis, for example, is well known to slow people's reaction times, which meaning sort of much longer braking distances. You just can't react to things as quickly. Other illegal drugs can actually promote things like overconfidence that could actually encourage people to drive, you know, faster and take greater risks than they normally would.
0: Arsenal are on the brink of a first Premier League title in 22 years following a 1-0 victory at home to already relegated Burnley. The leaders are 5 points clear at the top. That's the latest. I'm Faye Rowlands.
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A very good morning to you. You're listening to Breakfast with Katie Child on Radio Redhill. We are now on hour two of the show, and we still have the birthday stars and our breakfast brain teaser on the way very shortly.

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1: The birthday stars.
2: Yes, May the 19th, and a look at the birthdays this morning. Nellie Melba, the Australian singer, born this day 1861. Sandy Wilson, the British composer and playwright, born this day 1924. And Michael Balcombe, the English film producer, born this day 1896. And it was on this day, back in 1643, the Confederation of New England was formed by Connecticut, New Haven, Plymouth, and Massachusetts Bay. 1649, England was declared a Commonwealth. 1662, the Act of Uniformity gave consent to the revised English prayer book and denied the rights to take up arms against the king. And 1964, on this day, the USA complained to Moscow about microphones concealed in its Moscow embassy. And that is the birthday stars for today, May the 19th.
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It's time for this morning's breakfast brain teaser. Here is your question. What two words contain thousands of letters? I'll give you the answer after this.

How did you get on? Did you figure out today's brain teaser? Well, here's the question again. What two words contain thousands of letters? Well, the two words are post office. Well, that's enough brain teaser fun for now. Let me play you some more music.

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The news is just around the corner and we're getting very close to the end of hour two on Breakfast with Katie Child. But there is more for you to look forward to in the second half of the show.

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0: From the Sky News Centre at 8, Donald Trump says he's paused planned military action against Iran after pressure from Gulf allies to give diplomacy more time. The US president claims serious negotiations are underway and says he's been told a deal could soon be reached. President Trump insists any agreement must guarantee there are no nuclear weapons for Iran.
1: I was asked by Saudi Arabia, Qatar, UAE and some others if we could put it off for 2 or 3 days, a short period of time, because they think that they are getting very close to making a deal.
0: But he's warning Tehran the US remains ready to launch large-scale strikes if talks collapse. The head of Channel 4 insists it acted quickly and appropriately to allegations of sexual assault on Married at First Sight UK. It's removed all previous seasons of the reality show from its streaming platforms following claims in a BBC report. The unemployment rate's gone up, with job vacancies at their lowest level in 5 years. It rose from 4.9% in February to 5% in March. Sir Keir Starmer's assembling his new-look cabinet for the first time today after insisting he wouldn't walk away from Downing Street. Today's meeting is the first since Wes Streeting resigned as Health Secretary and called on the Prime Minister to quit. Meanwhile, ministers say a new specialist law enforcement unit will target criminal gangs operating from so-called dodgy shops on our high streets.
2: We've announced £30 million of new money, 75 police officers, and a much more effectively targeted operation right around the country to bring the system together. So that's the National Crime Agency, the police, trading standards, revenue and customs.
0: That's Security Minister Dan Jarvis, who will oversee the new operation. Trading Standards estimates as many as half of convenience stores and vape shops in some areas could have links with organised crime. And Arsenal will be confirmed as Premier League champions if Manchester City lose to Bournemouth this evening. The leaders are 5 points clear at the top following a 1-0 victory against Burnley. That's the latest. I'm Faye Rowlands.
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You're listening to Radio Redhill, and it's just gone 8 o'clock here on Breakfast with Katie Child. Time sure flies when you're having fun. The birthday stars are on the way, but not before a little music.

0: It's now time for the birthday stars. Here's Ian Wilson.
1: The birthday stars.
2: Yes, May the 19th, and a look at the birthdays this morning. Nellie Melba, the Australian singer, born this day 1861. Sandy Wilson, the British composer and playwright, born this day 1924. And Michael Balcombe, the English film producer, born this day 1896. And it was on this day, back in 1643, the Confederation of New England was formed by Connecticut, New Haven, Plymouth, and Massachusetts Bay. 1649, England was declared a Commonwealth. 1662, the Act of Uniformity gave consent to the revised English prayer book and denied the rights to take up arms against the king. And 1964, on this day, the USA complained to Moscow about microphones concealed in its Moscow embassy. And that is the birthday stars for today, May the 19th.
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2: Update.
3: I'm Laura Scardarella with your update for Surrey. It's emerged that a soldier who died after falling from her horse at the Royal Windsor Horse Show trained in Pirbright before joining the King's Troop. Kira Sullivan of the Royal Horse Artillery died at the scene on Friday despite being given immediate medical treatment. Joe Rickards has been looking at the tributes coming in.
4: Lance Bombardier Sullivan, who was 24, joined the Army Training Centre in Pirbright near Woking in 2020 and then joined the King's Troop Royal Horse Artillery in June of 2021. Her commanding officer said she was an exceptional jockey with an infectious energy. She was deployed at Queen Elizabeth's state funeral in 2022 and the coronation of Charles and Camilla the following year. Her commanding officer said Lance Bombardier Kira Sullivan, Sully to her friends, was a bright light in any room she entered.
3: Surrey County Council is looking to recruit around 50 new foster carers this year. It comes as it's the national campaign Foster Carer Fortnight. The County Council says it cares for around 1,000 young people at any one time. Sam, originally from the Woking area, is being fostered.
5: I believe 4.5 years. It's been pretty good. We've had our ups and downs, but I'm enjoying it very much.
3: And the Reform UK leader Nigel Farage is facing questions over the claim that he used a fee from appearing on a TV show to buy a house in Surrey for £1.4 million. His party said that last week, when it also said that Mr Farage didn't buy the property with a gift of £5 million he'd received from a crypto billionaire based in Thailand. Well, a spokesperson for Mr Farage said he had multiple sources of income. And that's your update for Surrey.
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0: I do hope you're enjoying the music I'm playing today. We thrive to bring you a mix of great music, but we also want to play the music you want to hear every evening from 8:30pm till 10pm, except on Sundays when it's 10am till 12. 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

0: The Show For You. 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And that's All Gold with Nigel Gray.
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It's Breakfast with Katie Child here on Radio Redhill, and I do hope I'm helping you wake up all energised for the day ahead. Let's have some more music before we catch the latest headlines at 9 o'clock.

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0: From the Sky News Centre at 9, Donald Trump says he's called off what he calls a major attack on Iran after calls from the leaders of several Gulf nations. The US president says he's waiting to see if any progress can be made in peace negotiations, but has also warned his military could strike at a moment's notice. Channel 4 has removed all series of Married at First Sight UK from its streaming platform after serious allegations were made by former contestants. The broadcaster has launched an external review into claims of sexual assault involving participants on the show. Channel 4 says the well-being of contributors is its top priority. Chief Executive Priya Dogra says concerns were handled sensitively.
1: I hope you'll understand that I can't comment on the specific allegations that the men deny, not least because we have a duty of care to all our contributors and are mindful of their privacy. I can address the BBC's claim that we failed in our duty of care to some of our contributors. I believe that wasn't the case.
0: Unemployment has risen as vacancies slumped to their lowest level in 5 years. Figures suggest the jobless rate rose to 5% in the 3 months to March. Work and Pension Secretary Pat McFadden believes the figures are encouraging given the impact of the Iran war.
2: They underlined the fact that the economy was going in the right direction at the start of the year, but the UK, like all other countries, won't be able to escape the effects of what's happening in the Middle East, either on prices or on the labour market as the year unfolds.
0: John Swinney says he's confident he'll be voted in as Scotland's First Minister later. The SNP won 58 seats in the recent election, falling short of a majority. Arsenal have taken another step towards Premier League glory with a 1-0 win against Burnley. They sit 5 points clear at the top of the table. And Luke Littler and Cynthia Erivo are among the stars receiving honours at Windsor Castle later. The teenage darts world number one will receive an MBE for services to sport. That's the latest. I'm Faye Rowlands.
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It's Tuesday morning here on Radio Redhill, and we have your second breakfast brain teaser coming up very shortly. There's just one more hour of the show left, and I will be keeping you entertained with more of this.

0: This is Breakfast with Katie Child on Radio Redhill, and you can listen in several different ways, online on 1431am or on your bedside units. We have our second Breakfast Brain Teaser coming up very shortly, along with some more music after this.
1: Hello, I'm Nick Hutchings. Why not join me between 10 and 1 Monday to Saturday for a mixture of music and fun? I'll have the tunes you want to hear interspersed with facts from this day in history. I'll also have the local news so you can keep up with what's happening. That's 10 to 1 Monday to Saturday. You know, that bit between breakfast and lunch. I look forward to your company.

It's breakfast brain teaser time, and this morning I have a mathematical conundrum for you. Five cats can catch five mice in 5 minutes. How many cats does it take to catch 100 mice in 100 minutes? I will tell you the answer after this.

So what did you make of our cat and mouse Breen teaser this morning? It was, five cats can catch five mice in 5 minutes. How many cats does it take to catch 100 mice in 100 minutes? Well, the answer is five cats. The same five could keep catching five mice every 5 minutes for 100 minutes. Well, that's enough brain power for me this morning. Let's have some more music.

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That's almost all we have time for today on Breakfast with Katie Child. The news is on the way shortly to keep you up to date with today's current affairs. I will be back tomorrow morning with some more of your favourite music, another testing brain teaser, and Ian Wilson will also tell you about tomorrow's birthday stars. But for now, here's some more music. See you in the morning.

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0: From the Sky News Centre at 10, Donald Trump says the US military was going to renew its attacks on Iran today, but he's holding off at the request of several Gulf leaders. The American president says negotiations are underway, but warns he'll launch a large-scale assault if needed. It's a war that started nearly 3 months ago with a deadly strike on an Iranian school. Two brothers who rushed to help say the area of Minab's still reeling from that attack.
1: We were faced with an unbelievably horrifying scene. We were terrified and in shock. We were wondering if we were in a nightmare or awake and couldn't believe what we were seeing.
0: The government says there must be consequences after three women who appeared on Married at First Sight UK alleged they were the victims of sexual offences. Channel 4 has removed all previous seasons of the reality show from its streaming platforms and says it's launched an external review. The rate of unemployment in Britain has gone up from 4.9% to 5% in the 3 months to March. Vacancies are at their lowest level in 5 years. British scientists are calling on the government to put a blanket ban on so-called toxic forever chemicals. They're found in products like non-stick pans. Dr. Francesca Ginley from the Marine Conservation Society thinks the government needs to act faster.
2: At the moment, the restrictions are just not coming quick enough, and we're restricting these chemicals one by one, which is just going to take far too long.
0: The government says it has a plan to tackle PFAS use. Elsewhere, the energy price cap is expected to rise by 13% in July due to soaring wholesale costs caused by the Iran war. Ofgem's price cap will go up by £209 a year to £1,850 for a typical dual-fuel household. And Darts star Luke Littler is getting an MBE for services to sport later. England midfielder Ella Toon's also being recognised at Windsor Castle. That's the latest. I'm Faye Rowlands.
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this is, it's a lie. A fantasy we create about people and places as we'd like them to be. But you know what truth is? It's that little baby you're holding, and it's that man you fought with this morning, the same one you're going to make love with tonight.

Right then, chalk off one day, we've made it to Tuesday. I'm Nick Hutchings and I'm here with you till one. There'll be local news at 10:30 and 12:30 and plenty of fine music like this.

0: I'm often asked when I walk around the wards, how can I request a piece of music? Well, there are a number of ways. We do have an email address you can email requests into. That's at studio@radioredhill.co.uk. studio@radioredhill.co.uk. When you fill that in, put what the piece of music is, who it's by, and who you'd like it requested for, and we'll try and get it into one of our request shows for you. We have a phone in the studio. If you'd like to ring us, you can ring us on 01737 488 069. That's 01737 488 069. You can leave a request there, and it's got an answer machine on it, so we can pick up any requests that, or anything that you've rung in if we're not in the studio. And also, don't forget, when request collectors are visiting the wards, you can grab one of them, or they'll come up and ask you, and you can tell them what you'd like to hear, and we'll try and slot that into a request show for you. 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
3: I'm Laura Scardarella with your update for Surrey. It's emerged that a soldier who died after falling from her horse at the Royal Windsor Horse Show trained in Pirbright before joining the King's Troop. Kira Sullivan of the Royal Horse Artillery died at the scene on Friday despite being given immediate medical treatment. Joe Rickards has been looking at the tributes coming in.
4: Lance Bombardier Sullivan, who was 24, joined the Army Training Centre in Pirbright near Woking in 2020 and then joined the King's Troop Royal Horse Artillery in June of 2021. Her commanding officer said she was an exceptional jockey with an infectious energy. She was deployed at Queen Elizabeth's State Funeral in 2022 and the coronation of Charles and Camilla the following year. Her commanding officer said Lance Bombardier Kira Sullivan, Sully to her friends, was a bright light in any room she entered.
3: Surrey County Council is looking to recruit around 50 new foster carers this year. It comes as it's the national campaign Foster Carer Fortnight. The County Council says it cares for around 1,000 young people at any one time. Sam, originally from the Woking area, is being fostered.
5: I believe 4.5 years. It's been pretty good. We've had our ups and downs, but I'm enjoying it very much.
3: And the Reform UK leader Nigel Farage is facing questions over the claim that he used a fee from appearing on a TV show to buy a house in Surrey for £1.4 million. His party said that last week, when it also said that Mr. Farage didn't buy the property with a gift of £5 million he'd received from a crypto billionaire based in Thailand. Well, a spokesperson for Mr. Farage said he had multiple sources of income. And that's your update for Surrey.
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0: Well, good morning, everybody. It's May the 19th today, and it's about this time of the show I like to look back in history and see what happened on this day. The first one's fascinating. It's one of those ones that I read and go, "My, how do they know this?" In 1310, on May the 19th, shoes were designed for left and right feet for the first time, instead of just a universal type. Would they have a receipt or something? Yeah, that's incredible. Also on this day in 1588, the Spanish Armada set sail from Lisbon on its ill-fated attempt to conquer England. Breakfast in
1: bed. Did you know that breakfast is the most important meal of the day? Here on Radio Redhill, our breakfast menu is sure to wake you up and get you ready to begin your day. Have a cup of tea full to the brim of birthday stars. The frying pan is hot and sizzling with a breakfast brain teaser, and the toast has just popped with a list of local theatrical events. Add that to a splash of fresh orange juice blended together with all your favourite tunes. Breakfast with Katie Child every morning from 6 a.m.

We are rapidly approaching 11 o'clock, which means one thing. The news is on its way. I'll be back with you shortly after 11, taking you through to lunch at 1.

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0: From the Sky News Centre at 11, a fourth case of meningitis has been confirmed in Reading. The UK Health Security Agency says the junior school pupil has links to other students who were infected in the same area. At least 130 people have now died following an outbreak of Ebola in the Democratic Republic of Congo. The World Health Organization says there are more than 500 suspected cases and called it an emergency of international concern. It's urging countries across the world not to be complacent about its spreading. Dr. Tedros Adhanom is the group's director general.
1: I'm deeply concerned about the scale and speed of the epidemic. We will convene the emergency committee today to advise us on temporary recommendations.
0: One of Channel 4's most popular reality shows has been removed from streaming following allegations of sexual offences during filming. Three women have come forward claiming they were victims while appearing on Married at First Sight UK. The broadcasters denied it failed in its duty of care and says prompt and appropriate action was taken. Chief Executive Priya Dogra says they're also carrying out an external review.
2: I've seen the accounts of the women present in the Panorama programme, and their distress is obvious. I've huge sympathy for them. The welfare of our contributors is always of paramount importance.
0: Donald Trump says he's called off a planned attack on Iran with signs of progress on a potential peace deal. But the US president's warned his military could strike at a moment's notice if an agreement's not reached. The Transport Secretary is expected to announce HS2 trains will run slower than planned to save money. Heidi Alexander is expected to tell the Commons later that the maximum speed will be reduced to 199 miles per hour, down from the original aim of 244. And Manchester City aren't commenting on fresh reports that Pep Guardiola will stand down at the end of the season. There's been speculation about the future of the Spaniard, who has a year left on his contract. That's the latest on Faye Rowlands.
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Well, I've mentioned how to make a request, but when are these requests played? Well, we have request shows every day of the week, Monday to Saturday, inclusive. It's from 8:30 until 10:00 in the evening. And then on a Sunday, we don't have it in the evening, we have it in the morning instead, from 10 till 12. So that's your slots for requests. 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But obviously, if you're making a request and you know when you're going to be available and available to listen, why not let us know at the time which request show you'd like to hear it. 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And then we'll try and slot it in there for you. So that's your request shows. 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So there you go. When the request shows are and where to find out more about us as well.

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1: 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I'm here with you till 1 o'clock today. 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
4: Time for today's classical spot here on the programme. This is Morning from the Peer Gynt Suite by Grieg, and playing it is the London Philharmonic Orchestra.

That was Morning from the Peer Gynt Suite by Grieg. It was played by the London Philharmonic Orchestra. 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

0: Welcome back. Hope you're enjoying the show so far. I'm Nick Hutchings. You're listening to Radio Red Hill. It's May the 19th. Let's see what happened on this day in history. Well, in 1906, the Simplon Road Tunnel connecting Italy and Switzerland was first opened to traffic. Then a bit further forward in time, in 1961, the Russian spacecraft Venera 1 became the first spacecraft to visit the planet Venus.
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0: From the Sky News Centre at midday, a junior school student has contracted meningitis, becoming the fourth confirmed case in the Reading area. The pupil has links to other children who were infected last week. A national memorial service being held at St Paul's Cathedral in London for those impacted by the infected blood scandal. It's widely considered the biggest treatment disaster in NHS history, when more than 30,000 people contracted HIV and hepatitis from contaminated blood in the 1970s and 80s. It also marks 2 years since a compensation scheme was set up. Kate Burt from the Haemophilia Society says people are still waiting for money.
1: The estates of those who died and paid the ultimate price are waiting and waiting and waiting, and there is no timescale of when they will receive their compensation, and that's just not good enough.
0: The government says there must be consequences for criminality or wrongdoing after allegations of sexual misconduct were made by former contestants on Married at First Sight UK. Channel 4's removed all previous seasons of the show from its streaming platforms and launched an external review. HS2 trains are expected to run slower than planned in order to cut costs. The Transport Secretary will update the Commons later about the high-speed line. Southampton striker Ross Stewart says a surprise call-up to Scotland's World Cup squad after 4 years out. Teenager Findlay Curtis keeps his place, while Ben Gannon-Doakes also included in the 26-man lineup. The country's most capped players, captain Andy Robertson and Aston Villa's John McGinn, are there too. Former Scotland international Chris Boyd's given his reaction.
2: I think it's a strong squad. There's obviously a few people who will be disappointed. They've had some fantastic seasons, but when Steve sits down, he's got to work out the balance of what's right for the squad. For me, I think Ross Stewart brings something different. Che Adams is the one who's been leading the line for Scotland. Lauren Shankland has had another fantastic season.
0: Luke Littler and Cynthia Erivo are among the stars who'll receive honours at Windsor Castle later. They'll receive MBEs for their services to sport and drama. That's the latest. I'm Faye Rowlands.
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Well, thank you very much to the news team there. It's now just gone 12 o'clock. I'm Nick Hutchings. Welcome back to the show. I'll be with you till 1 this afternoon. I'll be playing you many more pieces of music like this one.

0: Welcome back. Listening to Nick Hutchings here on Radio Red Hill, here from 10 o'clock till 1 o'clock this afternoon. Hope you're enjoying the show so far. Don't forget to look at our website if you're interested in finding out more about the station. 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So have a look there and I'm sure you'll find out more.
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2: Update. I'm Laura Scardarella with your update for Surrey. It's emerged that a soldier who died after falling from her horse at the Royal Windsor Horse Show trained in Pirbright before joining the King's Troop. Kira Sullivan of the Royal Horse Artillery died at the scene on Friday despite being given immediate medical treatment. Joe Rickards has been looking at the tributes coming in.
3: Lance Bombardier Sullivan, who was 24, joined the Army Training Centre in Pirbright near Woking in 2020 and then joined the King's Troop Royal Horse Artillery in June of 2021. Her commanding officer said she was an exceptional jockey with an infectious energy. She was deployed at Queen Elizabeth's state funeral in 2022 and the coronation of Charles and Camilla the following year. Her commanding officer said Lance Bombardier Kira Sullivan, Sully to her friends, was a bright light in any room she entered.
2: Surrey County Council is looking to recruit around 50 new foster carers this year. It comes as it's the national campaign Foster Carer Fortnight. The County Council says it cares for around 1,000 young people at any one time. Sam, originally from the Woking area, is being fostered.
4: I believe 4.5 years. It's been pretty good. We've had our ups and downs, but I'm enjoying it very much.
2: And the Reform UK leader Nigel Farage is facing questions over the claim that he used a fee from appearing on a TV show to buy a house in Surrey for £1.4 million. His party said that last week, when it also said that Mr Farage didn't buy the property with a gift of £5 million he'd received from a crypto billionaire based in Thailand. Well, a spokesperson for Mr Farage said he had multiple sources of income. And that's your update for Surrey.
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0: Welcome back. You're listening to Radio Red Hill. I'm Nick Hutchings with you till 1 o'clock this afternoon. It's May the 19th, so let's have a final look at things that happened on this day in history. I'm going to start in 1962, when Hollywood actress Marilyn Monroe famously sang Happy Birthday, Mr. President to John F. Kennedy. Also on this day in 1994, Bella Murali Ambati became the youngest person ever to qualify as a doctor when he graduated at the age of just 17 from the Mount Sinai Hospital. 17 years old, gosh. So well done to him, but I hope you enjoyed hearing those. I try to do this every day I'm on, so if you'd like to hear what happens on this day in history, listen to me between 10 and 1, and I'll fill you in.
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Well, that's about it for this afternoon. It's nearly 1 o'clock on Tuesday, and it's time nearly to go across for the news. Thank you for listening today. Hope you've enjoyed everything. I'll be back tomorrow morning at 10 o'clock, but I'll sign off for now. So from me, Nick Hutchings, goodbye, get well soon, and please keep listening to Radio Red Hill.

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0: From the Sky News Centre at 1, a decision will be made on whether criminal charges will be brought over the Grenfell fire before the 10th anniversary of the disaster. Bereaved relatives and survivors say they've already faced a long wait for justice. Police say files of evidence will be submitted to the Crown Prosecution Service by late September. The Prime Minister is attending a memorial service for those affected by one of the biggest treatment disasters in NHS history. More than 30,000 people contracted HIV and hepatitis from contaminated blood in the 1970s, 80s and early 90s. Clive Smith from the Infected Blood Memorial Committee has been speaking at St Paul's Cathedral.
1: As we stand here, reflecting on the lives that have been lost and the lives that may have been irreversibly changed by contaminated blood, thousands of petals will fall from the Whispering Gallery in the colours of our community.
0: A fourth case of meningitis B has been confirmed in Reading. The junior school pupil is said to have links with other cases in the outbreak. The government says there must be consequences for criminality or wrongdoing after two women alleged they were raped during the filming of Married at First Sight UK. Channel 4 has removed all previous seasons from its streaming platforms. Scotland have named their 26-man squad to travel to their first World Cup in 28 years. 43-year-old Hearts goalkeeper Craig Gordon makes the cut, as does teenager Finlay Curtis. Southampton striker Ross Stewart has earned his first recall in 4 years. Manager Steve Clarke says it's a great story.
2: Ross obviously was in my squad a few years ago, showing that he could come up to this level, was good in the squad. He's had a terrible run of injury, and then obviously this season, certainly the latter half of the season from January onwards, he's hit a rich vein of form where he's shown that he can score big goals in big games.
0: The Transport Secretary is expected to announce that HS2 trains will run slower than planned to save money. Heidi Alexander is set to reveal a new target cost of nearly £100 billion. That's the latest. I'm Faye Rowlands.
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Just let us know your choice along with your name and ward. 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

0: From the Sky News Centre at 2, the Transport Secretary's revealed a new timeline and new costs for HS2. High-speed services from Old Oak Common to Birmingham Curzon Street aren't now expected to be up and running until between May 2036 and October 2039. Costs could breach the $100 billion mark, but Heidi Alexander says running trains slightly slower will save money.
1: It could cost almost as much to cancel the line as it would to finish it, while delivering none of the benefits. With half-finished structures strewn across the English countryside, a relic to what could have been.
0: The original budget was $32 billion. Decisions to be made on whether criminal charges will be brought over the Grenfell Tower fire by June 2027, the disaster's 10th anniversary. 72 people died. The Metropolitan Police says 57 individuals and 20 organisers are suspects. Our reporter Phoebe Southworth outside New Scotland Yard says officials are preparing for possible trials.
2: £150 million has been spent so far. Police have been combing through millions of pieces of evidence and electronic files and questioning thousands of witnesses. Police have also built a £2 million Grenfell Tower replica.
0: A memorial service is taking place in London for the more than 30,000 people who died from contaminated blood in the 70s, 80s and 90s. The Prime Minister's among those attending. Channel 4 says the well-being of contributors is a top priority. Two former Married at First Sight contestants claim they were sexually assaulted. A fourth case of meningitis B has been confirmed in Reading. The junior school pupil has links to the other infected students. And Scotland have named their World Cup squad as they head to the tournament for the first time in 28 years. Hearts goalkeeper Craig Gordon makes the list, as does teenager Finlay Curtis. That's the latest. I'm Faye De Silva.
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And a very good afternoon to you. Welcome along to Wilson's Wireless World for a Tuesday afternoon. I'm Ian Wilson, with you right through until 5 o'clock. In the programme this afternoon, we'll have the local news update at 2:30 and 4:30. And we'll also have Dave King coming in around about 3:15 with his classical music spot. That's Tuesday afternoon here on Radio Red Hill with me, Ian Wilson.

0: Ian Wilson with you here on Radio Red Hill, and at 3:15 this afternoon, Dave King will be coming into the Radio Red Hill studio with his classical spot, playing a favourite and popular piece of classical music on the radio this afternoon. Dave King's classical spot around about 3:15. We're back in a moment, right after this.
1: Take a theme. 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Learn a few trivia facts about the artists and take on the occasional musical challenge. Yes, this is Chris Knott welcoming you to join me on Tuesday evenings at 8 o'clock for Theme for a Dream, the theme show with that little bit.

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3: I'm Laura Scardarella with your update for Surrey. It's emerged that a soldier who died after falling from her horse at the Royal Windsor Horse Show trained in Pirbright before joining the King's Troop. Kira Sullivan of the Royal Horse Artillery died at the scene on Friday despite being given immediate medical treatment. Joe Rickards has been looking at the tributes coming in.
4: Lance Bombardier Sullivan, who was 24, joined the Army Training Centre in Pirbright near Woking in 2020 and then joined the King's Troop Royal Horse Artillery in June of 2021. Her commanding officer said she was an exceptional jockey with an infectious energy. She was deployed at Queen Elizabeth's state funeral in 2022 and the coronation of Charles and Camilla the following year. Her commanding officer said Lance Bombardier Kira Sullivan, Sully to her friends, was a bright light in any room she entered.
3: Surrey County Council is looking to recruit around 50 new foster carers this year. It comes as it's the national campaign Foster Carer Fortnight. The County Council says it cares for around 1,000 young people at any one time. Sam, originally from the Woking area, is being fostered.
5: I believe 4.5 years. It's been pretty good. We've had our ups and downs, but I'm enjoying it very much.
3: And the Reform UK leader Nigel Farage is facing questions over the claim that he used a fee from appearing on a TV show to buy a house in Surrey for £1.4 million. His party said that last week, when it also said that Mr. Farage didn't buy the property with a gift of £5 million he'd received from a crypto billionaire based in Thailand. Well, a spokesperson for Mr. Farage said he had multiple sources of income. And that's your update for Surrey.
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Radio Red Hill on a Tuesday afternoon with Ian Wilson. And at 7 o'clock this evening, Gary McCulloch will be here with his programme, What Was the Year? Whereas Gary gives you musical and factual clues as to what year he is in this week. Gary McCulloch's What Was the Year kicks off at 7 o'clock this evening. You can also hear it repeated tonight at 11, or you can catch up via our Listen Again function on our website, radioredhill.uk. What Was the Year? With Gary later today.

0: Wilson's Wireless World in the afternoon. Kim New Company through until 5 o'clock, and we're right back after this break.
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Tuesday afternoon at the Wireless Workshop, and we have the 3 o'clock news on its way, telling you what's going on around the world. And then around about 3:15 in the next hour of the programme, Dave King will be coming in with his classical music spot. But that 3 o'clock news is on its way very shortly at the top of the hour.

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0: From the Sky News Centre at 3. HS2 could cost more than £100 billion, which would make it more expensive than the NASA mission, which sent 4 astronauts to the moon. Trains will run slower than planned and may not be ready until 2039. Transport Secretary Heidi Alexander's called the delays and costs obscene, but claims cancelling wouldn't be worth it. Christian Wolmar's a railway historian.
1: Why can other countries build a high-speed line in just a few years, and they can build it largely on time and on budget? You know, this was supposed to open by now, and we now discover it's at least 10 years late and at least 3 times over budget.
0: Up to 20 companies and 57 individuals could face criminal charges over the 2017 Grenfell Tower fire. A decision will be made by next June. Andy Burnham has been selected to represent Labour in a by-election in Greater Manchester. Reforms candidate in Makerfield is plumber Robert Kenyon. MSPs are voting for Scotland's First Minister. John Swinney's SNP fell short of the 65 seats needed for a majority following the Holyrood elections. A fourth case of meningitis has been confirmed, linked to an outbreak in Reading. One college student died. Southampton's Ross Stewart, goalkeeper Craig Gordon and teenager Finlay Curtis have been named in Scotland's World Cup squad. Steve Clarke's drawn up his final list of 26 players who'll head out to this summer's tournament. The manager says he feels for those who've missed out.
2: There's a number of players across the campaign who've had fantastic seasons who will also be disappointed that they're not in the squad. And I fully respect their disappointment, but they also have to understand that I'm the head coach. I can only pick 26. I work the way I work. That's not going to change.
0: And the King and Queen are on an unannounced visit to Belfast. They've been touring parts of the Titanic Quarter on a trip to celebrate culture, music and creativity. That's the latest. I'm Faye De Silva.
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Radio Red Hill in the afternoon with Ian Wilson. And in around about 10 minutes' time, Dave King will be here with his classical music spot for this afternoon. Dave chooses his favourite piece of classical music for us every weekday afternoon here on the programme. And that'll be coming up very shortly.

0: Radio Red Hill on a Tuesday afternoon, and at 8 o'clock this evening, Chris Knott will be here with Theme for a Dream. And in that programme, Chris finds a link between, well, probably about five or six records, and that's the theme throughout the programme. So Chris Knott's Theme for a Dream tonight at 8, also repeated at midnight for those who can't sleep, and also available on our website radioredhill.uk shortly after the broadcast this evening. Chris Knott's Theme for a Dream tonight at 8.
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4: 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This is Cavatina, played by John Williams, and the piece of music is by Stanley Myers.

That was Cavatina, played by John Williams. The music was by Stanley Myers. And you can hear more classical music here on Radio Redhill throughout the day.

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0: We're going to have the 4 o'clock news here on Radio Redhill at the top of the hour. And then after four, at around about 4:30, we'll have the local news update from the Redhill News Centre to find out what's happening in the local area. And we'll also have all your favourite music for the last hour of the show. That's all coming up between 4 and 5 here on Wilson's Wireless World.
1: I have often walked down the street before.

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0: From the Sky News Centre at 4, an update on HS2's revealed it could now cost more than £100 billion and may not be ready until 2039. Transport Secretary Heidi Alexander admits the delays and costs are obscene, but insists trains running slower than planned will save cash. Up to 57 people and 20 organisations could be charged over the Grenfell Tower fire in West London in 2017. Decisions will be made by the 10th anniversary. 72 people died. The Met officer in charge, Gary Moncrief, says it's important the complicated investigation was done right.
1: When we go to the CPS in September, that marks a point where we're saying we've done enough of the investigation that they're able to decide whether or not criminal charges should be brought and against whom and what for. So this is a significant date that's taken, we acknowledge, a long time to get here.
0: The SNP's John Swinney has been re-elected as Scotland's first minister following three rounds of voting by MSPs. He went up against all five opposition party leaders, with Reform UK and Labour tied for second place. Wales's new first minister says he's brought up Welsh independence in a phone call with the Prime Minister. Rhiannon Yorworth of Plaid Cymru says he wants to make early progress on the devolution of justice and policing. He set out his government's priorities to the Senedd.
2: You know what? I'm obsessed with doing the right thing for Wales. And that means getting the right tools in our hands to do the job. I'll give you an analogy. You want to put a cupboard up, right? Your screwdriver's broken. We need the tools to do the job. But you continue to struggle on with a broken screwdriver. Let's make the old screwdriver great again.
0: A school in County Antrim says it's keeping pupils indoors behind locked doors after emails were sent. Police don't think they contain a credible threat. And we now know the new hosts of Strictly Come Dancing. The BBC's confirmed Emma Willis, Josh Widdicombe and Johannes Radeby will front the show in the autumn. That's the latest. I'm Faye De Silva.
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And the final hour of the show for this Tuesday afternoon here on Radio Red Hill, Wilson's Wireless World for a Tuesday. And we'll have the local news update at around about 4:30, but also lots of your favourite music.

0: Radio Red Hill in the afternoon with Ian Wilson. And one of the questions we're often asked here at Radio Red Hill is, how much does the parking cost here at East Surrey Hospital? Well, I can tell you that 0 to 2 hours is £5, 2 to 3 hours is £6, 3 to 6 hours is £7, and the charges increase after that. And one of the simplest ways to pay, if you have a contactless credit card. Simply drive to the exit barrier and use your contactless credit card on the reader and the barrier will open. So there we are, that's a little bit of information about parking here at the East Surrey Hospital.
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2: Update. I'm Laura Scardarella with your update for Surrey. It's emerged that a soldier who died after falling from her horse at the Royal Windsor Horse Show trained in Pirbright before joining the King's Troop. Kira Sullivan of the Royal Horse Artillery died at the scene on Friday despite being given immediate medical treatment. Joe Rickards has been looking at the tributes coming in.
3: Lance Bombardier Sullivan, who was 24, joined the Army Training Centre in Pirbright near Woking in 2020 and then joined the King's Troop Royal Horse Artillery in June of 2021. Her commanding officer said she was an exceptional jockey with an infectious energy. She was deployed at Queen Elizabeth's state funeral in 2022 and the coronation of Charles and Camilla the following year. Her commanding officer said Lance Bombardier Kira Sullivan, Sully to her friends, was a bright light in any room she entered.
2: Surrey County Council is looking to recruit around 50 new foster carers this year. It comes as it's the national campaign Foster Carer Fortnight. The County Council says it cares for around 1,000 young people at any one time. Sam, originally from the Woking area, is being fostered.
4: I believe 4.5 years. It's been pretty good. We've had our ups and downs, but I'm enjoying it very much.
2: And the Reform UK leader Nigel Farage is facing questions over the claim that he used a fee from appearing on a TV show to buy a house in Surrey for £1.4 million. His party said that last week, when it also said that Mr Farage didn't buy the property with a gift of £5 million he'd received from a crypto billionaire based in Thailand. Well, a spokesperson for Mr Farage said he had multiple sources of income. And that's your update for Surrey.
5: Ian Wilson on Radio Red Hill.

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It'll be time for your requests, your chance to hear your favourite piece of music on the radio this evening. 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That's straightforward enough, isn't it? 01737 488 069. That's 01737 488 069. Or you could ask your nursing staff to phone it through on your behalf. They're very often happy to do that if they're not too busy. So whatever your piece of music, whether it be ABBA, The Beatles, Rachmaninoff, whatever you like, it's your request tonight at 8:30. 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
1: Hello, I'm Nick Hutchings. Why not join me between 10 and 1, Monday to Saturday, for a mixture of music and fun? I'll have the tunes you want to hear interspersed with facts from this day in history. I'll also have the local news so you can keep up with what's happening. That's 10 to 1, Monday to Saturday. You know, that bit between breakfast and lunch. I look forward to your company.

And that just about wraps it up for a Tuesday. After the 5 o'clock news, Nigel Gray will be here with tonight's All Gold, classics from the 60s and the 70s. And I should be opening up the Wednesday Wireless Workshop for Wilson's Wireless World tomorrow afternoon from 2. Until then, it's a very good afternoon to you.

that now and then rings, just one of those things. It was just one of those nights, just one of those fabulous flights.

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0: From the Sky News Centre at 5. HS2 could cost more than £100 billion, which would make it more expensive than the NASA mission, which sent 4 astronauts to the moon. Trains will run slower than planned and may not be ready until 2039. Transport Secretary Heidi Alexander's called the delays and costs obscene, but claims cancelling wouldn't be worth it. Christian Wolmars, a railway historian.
1: Why can other countries build a high-speed line in just a few years, and they can build it largely on time and on budget? You know, this was supposed to open by now, and we now discover it's at least 10 years late and at least 3 times over budget.
0: The Met Police says a decision on bringing forward prosecutions will be made before the 10th anniversary of the Grenfell fire. More than 50 people and around 20 organisations could face charges over the deaths of 72 people in the West London Tower in 2017. Police in Surrey are investigating 2 separate allegations of child sexual abuse following the release in America of files related to Jeffrey Epstein. One report relates to the late 1980s. John Swinney says he's determined to get on with the job after being voted in again as Scotland's First Minister. The SNP leader led the party to victory, but not an overall majority, in elections earlier this month. He's been re-elected after 3 rounds of voting.
2: I gratefully accept the opportunity to serve as First Minister. It is the greatest privilege of my life, and I promise to work every day to repay the trust that the people of Scotland have placed in me.
0: Channel 4 says the well-being of contributors is a priority after 3 former Married at First Sight contestants alleged sexual offences during filming. The broadcasters launched an investigation. And 2-time champion Carlos Alcaraz won't compete at Wimbledon this summer. He's withdrawn due to a wrist injury. That's the latest. I'm Faye De Silva.

But as life travels on and things do go wrong, just follow steps 1 and 2.

0: the monkey time. You're listening to All Gold from Radio Redhill, and after this programme at 7 o'clock, Gary McCulloch will be asking what was the year in words and music. See if you can guess which year he's featuring tonight. Then don't forget at 8:30pm we've got your Tuesday requests, all the music you've chosen until 10. Tunes at 10 or at 10 o'clock, then at 11 o'clock, the repeat zone. Another chance to hear the evening's programmes all over again. That's all coming up here on Radio Redhill.
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0: 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I'm Nigel Gray, and we'll have the Golden Fact File coming up for you straight after the break.
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The All Gold Golden Fact File spotlight now shines on the world's most successful female group, Diana Ross, Mary Wilson and Florence Ballard, The Supremes. Before Diana Ross went solo, this Detroit-based trio had amassed a dozen US number ones, one of which, Baby Love, also reached the top in the UK. Over their whole career, The Supremes achieved no less than 13 top 10 entries in the UK singles chart. They were inducted into the Rock and Roll Hall of Fame in 1988. Now, on the Golden Fact File from Radio Red Hill, it's time to hear a golden hit from The Supremes.

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0: From the Sky News Centre at 6, the Transport Secretary's revealed a new timeline and new costs for HS2. High-speed services from Old Oak Common to Birmingham Curzon Street aren't now expected to be up and running until between May 2036 and October 2039. Costs could breach the £100 billion mark, but Heidi Alexander says running trains slightly slower will save money.
1: It could cost almost as much to cancel the line as it would to finish it, while delivering none of the benefits, with half-finished structures strewn across the English countryside, a relic to what could have been.
0: The original budget was $32 billion. Donald Trump claims Iran's begging to make a deal, but doesn't rule out further strikes.
2: They knew I was getting ready to attack. I didn't tell them. I'd never tell anybody when.
3: You're a constant contact.
2: I never tell anybody when, but they knew that we were very close. I would say I was an hour away from making the decision to go today.
0: The president's been speaking from the building site of his new White House ballroom. Meanwhile, US military officials say an investigation into the bombing of a school in Iran is complex. 100 people died in Minab. Surrey police are investigating child sex abuse allegations linked to documents released in America around Jeffrey Epstein. No arrests have been made. John Swinney is staying on as Scotland's first minister. He's won after three rounds of voting by MSPs in Holyrood. A fourth meningitis case has been confirmed linked to an outbreak in Reading. We're told a junior school pupil's recovering well. Unemployment's risen as vacancies slumped to their lowest level in 5 years. Figures suggest the jobless rate rose to 5% in the 3 months to March. And former Big Brother presenter Emma Willis has been named as one of the new Strictly hosts. She'll be joined by Josh Widdicombe and Johannes Radeby when the new series returns in September. That's the latest. I'm Faye De Silver.

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All Gold Golden Fat File spotlight now falls on Reginald Kenneth Dwight, better known as Elton John. His first band was called Bluesology, which specialised in providing backing for visiting US soul stars, but then became the backing band for Long John Baldry. Yes, Elton John was there in the background of Baldry's big hit Let the Heartaches Begin in 1967. But Elton John's real breakthrough came in 1970 with Your Song, a top tenor on both sides of the Atlantic. When Elton asked John Lennon for permission to record his 1974 cover version of Lucy in the Sky with Diamonds, Lennon agreed to appear on stage with Elton if it reached number one. When it did in the States, although not in the UK, John Lennon joined Elton in concert in New York, and this proved to be John Lennon's last public performance. Surprisingly though, it took until 1990 before Elton got his first solo chart topper, which was Sacrifice. You can hear many of Elton John's early hits here on All Gold, so stay tuned now for Elton John.

Well, time's almost up for this evening's edition of All Gold from Radio Redhill. Just time for a couple more golden oldies before the news at 7 o'clock. After the news, we'll have What Was the Year? Gary McCulloch will be posing the question in words and music. So listen out for Gary after the news. From me, Nigel Gray, though, it's a very good evening to you.

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0: From the Sky News Centre at 7, some breaking news. Southampton have been kicked out of the Championship playoffs after admitting to filming the training sessions of a number of clubs. This included Middlesbrough ahead of the playoff semi-finals. Our reporter Kaveh Solekhol explains what will happen now.
1: Middlesbrough will be taking Southampton's place. It will be Hull City versus Middlesbrough on Saturday.
0: Southampton, who can appeal the decision, have also been given a 4-point deduction for next season. Police are urging potential victims of sexual assault on the reality show Married at First Sight UK to come forward. Two women have claimed in a documentary they were raped during filming, while a third has made misconduct allegations. HS2 could now cost more than £100 billion and may not be ready for another 13 years, according to the Transport Secretary. Heidi Alexander says slower running trains will save money. Up to 20 companies and 57 individuals could face criminal charges over the 2017 Grenfell Tower fire. A decision will be made by next June. US military officials claim an investigation into the bombing of a primary school in Iran is more complex than usual.
2: The United States does not deliberately target us.
3: Got that part.
2: Period. Full stop. Nor are the Iranian people our enemy. The school itself is located on an active IRGC cruise missile base. As soon as we're complete, I'm fully committed to transparency.
0: That's Admiral Brad Cooper testifying before Congress. More than 100 women and children died in the attack in Minab. Police in Northern Ireland say they're stepping up patrols after emails were sent to several schools and businesses in County Antrim. Officers don't believe they contained a credible threat. And Manchester City must beat Bournemouth in the Premier League tonight, otherwise Arsenal will be champions. But Bournemouth are unbeaten in 16 league matches. That's the latest. I'm Fada Silva.
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7: Good evening to you. Yes, it's me on Radio Red Hill, with you through until 8 o'clock this evening with What Was the Year?

But there's BJ's kicking us off this evening with a bit of Night Fever there. Well, good evening to you. I'm Gary McCulloch with you through until 8 o'clock with What Was the Year? Very easy, really. Going to be playing you some music, giving you some headlines behind the year. If you know what the year is, you can either sit there being smug or you can give us a call. Hospital extension number 6290, or you can email studio@radioredhill.co.uk. There are no prizes, okay? Absolutely no prizes. We are very cheap on this show. We pride ourselves on that. There's no budget. All you get, if you get it right, we say congratulations, well done. If you get it wrong, we say We'll also be having a Forgotten Love round about 7:30. A love song that's not played on the radio very often, but in my humble opinion, it really should be. So we've had the Bee Gees, and this one is Dancing in the City. There's a bit of a link there, isn't there? Dancing. And this is Marshall Hayne, but what was the year? Give you some headlines in a few minutes' time.

0: It was a year that Rhodesia's Prime Minister Ian D. Smith and three black leaders agree on a transfer to black majority rule. That was on February 15th of this particular year. The US Senate approves the Panama Canal Neutrality Treaty. That was on March 16th and votes the treaty to turn the canal over to Panama by the year 2000. That was on April 18th of this particular year. It was the year we said goodbye to Pope Paul VI at the age of 80. That was on August 6th of this year. New Pope John Paul I, age 65, we said goodbye to him unexpectedly after 34 days in office. That was on September 28th of the same year. And he was succeeded by Cardinal Wojtyla, I think that is, of Poland as John Paul II. That was on October 16th of this particular year. We also had the Framework for Peace in the Middle East signed by Egypt's President Anwar Sadat and Israeli Premier Menachem Begin after 13-day conference at Camp David led by President Jimmy Carter. That was on September 17th of this particular year. But the question we're asking you is, what was the year? If you think you know, give us a call. Hospital extension number 6290. Or if you're technically enabled, then all you have to do is email studio@radioredhill.co.uk.
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0: Take a Chance on Me, that was ABBA, and then we had Clout and Substitute from this year. But what was the year? Come on, if you think you know, give us a call. You know what the year is.
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0: Yes, if you think you know what the year is, then give us a call on that number, or you can email studio@radioredhill.co.uk. And while we're talking about people being technically enabled, if you're able to listen to us online, please do, on because it's better than digital. That's what our station engineer has told me. Oh, yes, he has. All you have to do, go to the Radio Red Hill website. That's radioredhill.co.uk. Along the middle of the screen, you'll see it scrolls across Listen Live. It's also down the left-hand side. Click on that and magical things happen. Oh, yes, they do. You get to hear us in glorious stereo, I believe. Yes, stereo. And very good sound quality. You get to hear it as it was meant to be. As it is when it leaves here. Yeah, okay. So there's nothing you can do about my voice. It's just it's always there. Anyway, what was going on in this year in sports? Should we have a look at what's going on in sports? Well, in the Super Bowl, if you followed that, then Dallas defeated Denver 27-10. Yeah, it means nothing to me either. What was going on at Wimbledon? The women's singles final, Martina Navratilova defeated Chris Evert 2-6, 6-4, 7-5. And in the men's singles, Bjorn Borg defeated Jimmy Connors 6-2, 6-2, 6-3. It was not an Olympic year, okay? It was not an Olympic year, but it was a World Cup year, and Argentina defeated Holland 3-1. Yes, they did. So that hopefully that helps you with what was going on in sports in this year. We will talk about entertainment in a bit, but we'll sort of go ahead of that by saying there was a really big film in this particular year. Loads of hits came from here. Should we go with one of those now? It's the title track from this film. Here's Frankie Valli. Is it Frankie Valli? And Grease. We'll have a few more from here as well, I think, to this programme.

0: That's a nice track there from Andrew Gold. Never Let Her Slip Away. And that puts us in a good mood for this.
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0: Oh, it helps if I turn it up, doesn't it? Around about this time every Tuesday evening, we have a forgotten love, a love song that's not played on the radio very often, but in my humble opinion, it really should be. This evening is no exception. It's a fantastic track from a band that was around loads a couple of decades ago, and you don't hear of them at all now. So I don't know if they're still going. I'm going to have a look and see if they're still going or whether or not they have just gone by the wayside. But this was a great track. It is If This Is It, which sort of sums it all up, really. Fantastic track from Mr. Huey Lewis and the News. And that's our forgotten love this evening.

0: Huey Lewis and the News. If This Is It. Yeah, I'm sorry, This Is It. This is as good as it gets. And that was Your Forgotten Love this evening. There'll be another Forgotten Love around about the same time, 7:30 next Tuesday evening.
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0: That's me.

The Cars and My Best Friend's Girl. Okay, it was the year that Sony introduces the Walkman, the first portable stereo. Do you remember that? Mm-hmm. Movies that were out and about in this year, we had The Deer Hunter, Midnight Express, Heaven Can Wait, Coming Home. That was the other one that came out in this particular year. What do we have? Record of the year at the Grammys was Billy Joel, Just the Way You Are. Album of the year was the Bee Gees, David Shire, Yvonne Elliman, Tavares, Kool and the Gang, Casey and the Sunshine Band. There was loads of them, actually. It was basically Saturday Night Fever. That was the album of the year at the Grammys in this particular year. But what was the year? If you think you know, all you have to do, give us a call, hospital extension number 6290, or you can email studio at radioredhill.co.uk. Now, how are your dancing shoes? No? Yeah, you haven't got them on. Well, you're going to have them on. If you're not going to be dancing, you're going to be clapping along to this one, because this is one of those records that you absolutely love. You can't resist. You wait and see.

Oh, fantastic. I tell you, this year's got so many good tracks to try and cram in. That one there, of course, was Olivia Newton-John and John Travolta, and of course the cast from Grease and Summer Nights. Before then, we had Boney M and Brown Girl in the Ring. That's a fantastic track, isn't it? They did very well in this particular year. They had three hits in the charts. One was a double A-side, Rivers of Babylon, Brown Girl in the Ring. And at the other end of the year, they had Russ Butin. And if we're very lucky, I might try and cram some of that in later on, but only if we get on with the rest of the show. So let's get on, shall we? What do we have? We had three men, Ben Abruzzo, Larry Newman and Maxie Anderson, make the first successful transatlantic balloon flight in the helium-filled Double Eagle 2. That was in this particular year. Balloon angioplasty was developed to treat coronary artery disease. That was in this year as well. Louise Brown, the first test tube baby, was born at Oldham Hospital in London. And what else do we have going on in there? This particular year in science, recombinant DNA techniques are used to produce human insulin for the first time. And this final one in this particular section, a fusion reaction in a reactor at Princeton reaches 60 million degrees Fahrenheit for 1/20th of a second in this particular year. But the question we're asking you is, what was the year? It was a good year for Kate Bush.

Brian and Michael, Matchstalk Men and Matchstalk Cats and Dogs. Oh, you can hear the phone lines going there. People trying to get their last guesses in from this particular year. And before then, we've got to number one, actually, Brian and Michael. And we had a number one as well from Kate Bush, Wuthering Heights, say from the early part of this year. But what was the year? If you think you know, give us a call. Hospital extension number 6290. Time is running out. So get those guesses in quickly. I'll be telling you what the year is in about 5 or 6 minutes' time. First of all, we've got this one from Jerry Rafferty, the excellent Baker Street.

Okay, so that's Jerry Rafferty and Baker Street. Not got time for more Boney M, because I've just found another track which was in this year, which, to be honest, we've got to really play. Are you ready? Are you sitting comfortably? Okay, well, it's time to do the physio now. Are you ready for this? Let's just make sure that we've got everything ready. Here goes. Come on, let's get those knees up. One, two, three, four.

1978. Congratulations, well done. You really are a smarty pants. What Was the Year returns next Tuesday evening at the same time, 7 o'clock. If you loved the show, my name's been Gary McCulloch. If you absolutely hated it, my name's been Ian Wilson. Good night.

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0: From the Sky News Centre at 8, Southampton have been thrown out of the Championship playoffs after admitting to filming the training sessions of rival teams without permission. It means Middlesbrough have been reinstated to play against Hull in Saturday's final at Wembley. Southampton will appeal the decision. The supporters spoke to us ahead of the verdict.
1: If they're guilty, they're guilty and they deserve to get what's coming to them.
2: As a fan, I feel let down by the club, to be honest.
3: I think it's a storm in a teacup.
1: The club needs to suffer if they've done wrong.
0: Southampton have also been given a 4-point deduction for next season. The Metropolitan Police is urging potential sexual assault victims to contact them after allegations were made during the filming of Married at First Sight UK. Channel 4 is investigating. Donald Trump says Iran is begging for a deal as he doesn't rule out further strikes. The US president spoke as his military officials gave evidence to Congress about an attack on a school in Minab, which killed 100 people in February. HS2 could end up costing more than April's NASA mission to the moon. Latest estimates top the £100 billion mark, with trains unlikely to be ready before 2036. John Swinney's been re-elected as Scotland's First Minister after three rounds of voting by MSPs. The SNP leader will be sworn in tomorrow. And Manchester City must beat Bournemouth tonight, otherwise Arsenal will be Premier League champions. Peter Hood's at the Vitality Stadium.
4: Where it remains, Bournemouth 0, Manchester City 0. We've had a fast start to the game, but chances have been few and far between. Doku has put the ball into the back of the net, ruled offside, and Evel Nielsen for Bournemouth missed a great chance. But it's been Manchester City with most of the possession, but Bournemouth have defended well, and they're holding well against a City team that need to win. Bournemouth 0, City 0.
0: That's the latest. I'm Faye De Silva.
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Hello and welcome. Chris Knott here for the next 30 minutes, bringing you Theme for a Dream, the show where we take a random theme and play a selection of tracks that relate in some way with that theme. Okay, 7 musical tracks coming up, but beware, for also on the show I do tend to throw out the occasional pop challenge, just for fun, of course. So, what is our theme this time around? Well, here's the opening track to introduce it. Getting the show on the road, it's ABBA.

From 1977, ABBA's sixth number one, The Name of the Game. Now, it is possible that you have the incomplete version of that in your ABBA CD collection, and I'll tell you why. An edited version, which omitted the entire second verse of the song, was released as a promotional single in the US. Now this, apparently by mistake, found its way onto their Gold album. The fact that one of the tracks was nearly a minute shorter than it was supposed to be somehow eluded the record company. The error was discovered and the CD was re-released, with the complete version, of course. Now, if the sleeve of your CD is black writing on a gold background, you're okay. However, if it's gold writing on a black background, it's the earlier version and you've been shortchanged by 1 minute of ABBA. Anyway, The Name of the Game introduces us to our theme for this edition of Theme for a Dream, and it is games. Six more tracks coming up, all with the word game or games in the title, such as this one from Peter Gabriel. And it comes with my first challenge. This is Peter Gabriel's second solo hit, but what was his first? Answer coming up after we've heard Games Without Frontiers.

including backing vocals from Kay Bush, an anti-war song there from Peter Gabriel, Games Without Frontiers. Now, I did ask you to name Peter Gabriel's first solo hit. Remember Salisbury Hill? Well done if you got that one. Moving swiftly on, here's Wayne Fontana and the Mindbenders.

Reaching number two in 1965, The Game of Love from Wayne Fontana, along with his backing group, The Mindbenders. Following The Game of Love, the band's chart performance dipped, so Fontana left the band in the middle of a concert. The Mindbenders decided to carry on as a trio, and the most famous of them being Eric Stewart. And challenge number two now. In what celebrated 70s band was Eric Stewart a member? Right, moving on. It's song number four, so only right it should be given over to the Four Tops.

The Four Tops, who remained together for over four decades without a change in personnel, and reaching number three in 1971 with that one, A Simple Game, featuring backing vocals from the Moody Blues. And as for that challenge I said earlier, Eric Stewart became a member of 10cc. Second Swedish band on tonight's show, here come the Cardigans, My Favourite Game.

The Cardigans, my favourite game. Next, a true glam rock gem that may have passed you by, as amazingly, this one didn't chart. In fact, the music magazine Record Collector claimed the failure of this to become a hit as the shock of the glam rock era, especially as it came on the heels of a number six smash with their debut record. If I tell you that that previous hit was called Tell Him, can you name the group? Whilst we listen to their offering, Game's Up.

Game's up. Even though they sing Time's Up, it's definitely called Game's Up. But what was the name of the group? That's the challenge I set earlier, and the clue was the title of their previous hit, Tell Him. So well done if you record the band name. Hello. Not hello, but goodbye now as we play our closing song. Something very different here. It's the haunting sound of Harry's Game.

That's Clannad, originally made up of four siblings, one of them being superstar Enya, and their twin uncles, who all grew up in a region of Donegal in Ireland, where Gaelic is the spoken language. By the time Harry's Game was recorded in 1982, Enya had left to pursue her solo career, and in that year, the song enjoyed chart success, peaking at number 5. In fact, Harry's Game remains the only UK hit to be sung entirely in Gaelic. And on that note, it's time to say goodbye. You.

Yes, our time is up, but I hope you've enjoyed playing some games with me over the last half hour. This is Chris Knott thanking you for your company and signing off until next time on Theme for a Dream. Bye-bye.

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1: Yes, it is your request, your Tuesday request on Radio Red Hill. If you're familiar with the show, you may think we're starting a bit differently, and we are starting a bit differently this evening, and I'll tell you why. Someone has asked for a request to be played at 8:30. So before we play the theme tune and talk about what's coming up in the show, I thought we'd actually do this first of all. So we've had an Instagram message from Sarah Plumridge, and this is what it says. Hello, our mum is on Surrey Ward and has been there for some time now. It's her birthday today. Woohoo! Sarah has asked if there's any chance we could play her Happy Birthday by Stevie Wonder. And her name is Jan Plumridge. For you, Jan, and for Sarah and anybody else who's listening, here is Stevie Wonder and Happy Birthday.

There we go. Happy birthday from Stevie Wonder. And it's happy birthday to Jan in the Tanbridge Ward. Sorry, we'll beg your pardon. Yeah, we played that nice and early because you've asked it here at 8:30. So we'd like to please. But now it's on with the show as it would normally start.

0: It's the show where we play what you want to hear. It's your request show, and we've got, we're sitting in 20 tracks in the show. We've already had one tonight, but we've got some more coming up. So let me just tell you, with my two accompanying friends here, what's coming on. First of all, I'm Chris Knott. You would have heard me just now on Theme for a Dream. But also, who else has I got in front of me?
1: Well, you've got me, David Ashford.
0: I've got David Ashford.
1: And also, happy birthday, Jan, again. Happy birthday from all of us here.
2: And you've got me, Odette Summers. Happy birthday, Jan.
0: Right, there we are. So myself, David and Odette, we'll actually just give you a rundown of what's coming up tonight. So in a moment, I'll be hearing Manfred Mann and a number for Colin Hastings, our former presenter here on Radio Red Hill.
1: And then we have some ABBA coming up for Lizelle and the rest of the nursing team on Tandridge Ward.
2: For Richard on the Charwood Ward, I saw you earlier, you've got the Beatles.
0: Barbara on the Sussex Ward has asked for something by Wayne Fontana.
1: Dan on the Tandridge Ward, we have some Michael Jackson coming your way.
2: Another one for our former presenter, Colin Hastings, you wanted to hear some Petula Clark.
0: For Kel, and I'm going to talk about Kel more when her request comes around, but we are playing you some Sad Cafe.
1: Ian, on the Brook Ward, we have a country banger coming your way.
2: Claire, on the Smallfield Ward, we're going to have Build Me Up Buttercup.
0: And another request from Kel on behalf of her fiancé, Ben, we're playing Bon Jovi for you.
1: John, on Tandridge Ward, we have some Barry White coming up for you.
2: Lindy, on the Brook Ward, I saw you earlier and we're playing Take That for you.
0: OK, now our next request is Counting Crows, get it right, and Accidentally in Love. And that is going to be for Dolly in the Surrey Ward.
1: Eve on the Brook Ward, we have an uplifting overture coming up for you.
2: Lizelle and the nursing team on the Tandridge Ward, we're going to be playing YMCA.
0: Leslie from Maidstone. Now, Leslie, I apologise at this stage. You've asked for David and Jonathan's What Lovers of the World Unite. That got to number 7 in the charts, can you believe it? And it's not in our library. Absolutely shocking. I've already put a complaint on the notice board, so we can rectify that. But for tonight, sorry, Leslie, but we'll pay you an alternative David and Jonathan track.
1: Adele on Surrey Ward, we have a Bob Dylan track coming up for you.
2: And my last request is for Dan on the Tandridge Ward, and we're playing Michael Jackson for you.
0: And presuming, hoping if we've got time, we've got one more request for Kel. We'll be playing you some Lionel Richie. Right then, that's your lot for tonight. So let's get the show well and truly underway with this excellent countdown to the show. For Colin Hastings, in our former presenter, here's Manfred Mann with 5, 4, 3, 2, 1.

0: Thunderbirds are go. No, sorry. It's good. It's good to start with a countdown, isn't it? Always a good start to start the show. So we're 5, 4, 3, 2, 1 there. That's by Manfred Mann. Play that for Connie Hastings out there, our former presenter here on Radio Redhill.
1: Hi to Lizelle and the rest of the nursing team now on Tandridge Ward. Maggie visited you last night and you said you would love to hear Anything by ABBA. So we've chosen for you Mamma Mia. Enjoy.

0: ABBA there with Mamma Mia.
1: And I'm sorry.
2: That was ABBA with Mamma Mia. I hope you enjoyed that, guys, on Tandridge Road. That was for Lizelle and the rest of the nursing team.
3: Good evening to Richard that I saw on the Charwood ward earlier. You said you'd listen to absolutely anything and that the choice was mine. So we've chosen something that I hope you like. It's the Beatles and Eleanor Rigby.

There's three requests to play over the next three nights. Thank you very much for that. And I have to say, the records on tonight's show are pretty good. We got a really good selection. And this, no less this next one, because it's one of my faves, Barbara. It's going to be Wayne Fontana, who actually was on this on Radio Red Hill about half an hour ago in my show, but with a different song. This time, he is doing the excellent Pamela, Pamela.

0: Do love that one, and Barbara, I think you do as well. Yes, Barbara from the Sussex Ward, that was Wayne Fontana and Pamela. And as I said, Barbara, you've got some requests in the pile for Wednesday and Thursday, so be sure to be tuned in then.
1: We're on Tandridge Ward for the next request, and this one is for you, Dan. You would like to hear Billie Jean by Michael Jackson.

0: Michael Jackson there with Billie Jean, and that was for you, Dan, on Tanbridge Ward, and we'll also be playing Smooth Criminal later on for you, so keep listening for that one.
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0: But Sheila Clark with Downtown. It's a good feel-good song, isn't it?
1: Oh, it's great. I love that one.
0: That was for Colin Hastings.
1: Right, and we'll be back. One of us is going to announce a promo. Who's going to do it today? You or me?
0: I can do it.
1: Okay, you go ahead.
0: It was supposed to be me and I completely forgot. So let's hear from Katie.

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3: Yes, this is your Tuesday requests, and we're here for the next hour. That's yours truly, Chris Knott. And we've got David and Odette here as well, bringing you plenty more requests. And the next request is, I have a great privilege and joy actually to present this one. It's for Kel. Now, Kel and Ben have been in contact with us quite a lot, on a daily basis, actually, because Ben's been very unwell. And they've been using Radio Red Hill as a big support, and we've been very privileged to help them through this very tough time. Now, I've got a request came in from each of them, actually, today. Now, Ben did send in a request, and I'll read out what he said, actually. It's for my little bear, Peaches Kel. Love, Big Bear, Big Bad Bear. I've had some really good news. I might be leaving hospital within the next 2 days. Woohoo! That's great news. I'm so thrilled to hear that. Ben, the request, we haven't got the Queen track you asked for, and we'll save your Bon Jovi request till tomorrow, if you don't mind, because we've got three requests that Kel has brought in as well. So and one of those is Bon Jovi later on in the show. But for now, for Kel, here's your message. It says, please play these for my big bear from his little bear. Thank you once again for getting us through this. It's our pleasure, Kel. Here it is then, your first request for the night. It's Sour Cafe and Every Day Hurts.

0: There we are for Kel and for Ben. And great news today to hear that Ben could be going home soon. That's really, really encouraging. Yes, but keep remembering us and stay in contact, because we really have appreciated you having you as featuring in our shows the past few weeks, really. Right, okay, now before we go any further, I have something to announce. I've been asked to promote an event that's happening this weekend. So if you're at a loose end this weekend, this may interest you. It's for the it's a vintage vehicle trust in Copthorne. And so I'll read the exactly what it says on this little flyer. It says we're putting on a rally at our Trust East Hill. Trust East, sorry, there's no commas here, so I can't read it. We're trying to work this out. At our Trust East Hill Lane, Copthorne. Yeah, I'm sure if you know Copthorne, you'll find East Hill Lane or Hill Lane. Anyway, it's next weekend, 23rd to 24th of May. It opens at 10 o'clock in the morning, goes on until 5 o'clock in the afternoon. It says we have over 50 vehicles coming. There's old tractors, fire engines, cars and lorries, stationary engines, fairground rides for the little ones and local stalls. Now, it's going to cost £8 for an adult and £5 for a child. Under threes go free. Or you can get a family ticket for £20 if it's two children and two adults. Anyway, tickets are available on the gate. So that's something that appeals to you. Just to repeat, it's this coming weekend, 23rd and 24th of May, starting after 10 o'clock in the morning. And it's a Trust East Hill Lane in Copthorne. So something to consider for the weekend.
1: 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Our Odette here visited you earlier on this evening, and she spoke to you about all your favourite music, and you said you're a big fan of country music. 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

0: Tammy Wynette there with Stand By Your Man. What a great voice she had. And that was especially for you, Ian, on Brook Ward.
1: Our next request is for Claire on the Smallfield Ward, and you wanted to hear The Foundations and Build Me Up, Buttercup.

0: Build Me Up Buttercup by The Foundations, and that was for Claire on the Smallfield Ward. I hope you enjoyed that.
1: Yeah, absolutely right. Now, Kel, we come back to you now. I did say we'd have a Bon Jovi request for you and Ben to enjoy, so that's coming up right now. Just to say, after this, we're going to have a promo. We're going to actually have a promo where we actually say how to make a request here on Radio Red Hill. So get yourself a pen and paper, because we're going to throw numbers at you and email addresses and all that. You'll need to write it down so you can get yourself ready whilst we hear Bon Jovi and Living on a Prayer.

0: Well, Kel's second request of the night, that was Bon Jovi, Living on a Prayer. And just to say, Ben, that your request for Always by Bon Jovi is in the pile for tomorrow. So I'm hope you'd be up for that, and I hope you continue to recover.
1: Right, we're on Tandridge Ward now, and this one is for John. Hello, John.
0: Hang on, just a minute, before you do that, there was a bit of a pause because I forgot to say we've got
1: a
0: promo.
1: Yeah, I did think there was a promo coming up. Yeah.
0: So sorry to cut you off in your prime, but before we better do that.
1: Yeah, hang on a moment, John. We'll be with you in a moment.
0: I didn't say it was coming up, didn't I? Yes, so here are the details. Here they come.
2: 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Just let us know your choice along with your name and ward. We look forward to playing your request.
1: Yeah, do get in touch. It really is that simple. Right, so we are coming to John now. Hello, John, on Tandridge Ward. And also hello to your daughter and granddaughter who were visiting when Maggie visited you all yesterday on Tandridge and collected your requests. And you are a fan of Barry White, and you said that you would like to hear anything from Barry White. And we've chosen for you, You're the First, the Last, My Everything.

0: Barry White there with You're the First, the Last, My Everything. And that was for you, John. I hope you enjoyed on Tandridge Ward.
1: Hello to you, Lindsay, who I saw on the Brook Ward with your friend earlier. You wanted to hear Take That and Said It All.

0: Take That with Said It All. That was for Lindsay, who I saw on the Brook Ward earlier. And we've got your request for your friend Angela that was with you that will be played tomorrow.
1: Right, okay, next request is for Dolly in the Surrey Award. Now, Dolly, you're a very lucky lady, and I'll tell you why. Because you've asked for Counting Crows and Accidentally in Love, and I popped in to the studio yesterday because I was here for a meeting and just checked the library, and it wasn't in there. But do not fear, because in the course of the day, I've been able to actually sample a copy at home and brought it into the studio tonight. So all is saved. So here's your request. It's Counting Crows, Accidentally in Love.

0: as featured in Shrek 2, that's Counting Crows, and Accidentally in Love, which we played for Dolly in the Surrey Ward. Now, if you're listening to this show and you just tuned in and thought, oh, I wish I'd tuned in earlier, or you've missed a request that you put in earlier, then all is well. Fear not, because...
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2: Right, onwards with your requests. And we are on the Brook Ward now. And this is a hello to Eve. Odette visited you earlier on this evening. And you would like to hear the overture from The Marriage of Figaro by James Last and Mozart. So here it is.

0: Well, that woke us all up, didn't it? That was the overture from The Marriage of Figaro by James Last and Mozart. And that was played especially for you, Eve, on Brookwood.
1: And there's another one coming up, isn't there, for tomorrow
0: there
1: night?
0: There is. Tomorrow night we have, The Magpie, something. Yeah, The Overture of the Magpie coming up for you. Yeah.
2: Our next request this evening, though, is for Lizelle and the nursing team on the Tandridge Ward. I think we had one for you earlier as well. But we've got your second request, and it's YMCA Village People.

0: YMCA, of course, by the Village People, and that was for Lizelle and the nursing team on the Tandridge ward. I hope that got you up and dancing.
1: We certainly enjoyed it.
2: Absolutely. all doing the dance.
1: We were.
2: Studio.
1: Yeah. Shame there's not a camera in here.
2: Just, well, isn't there? Right. Okay. One of our regular contributors who from outside the hospital is Leslie, who lives in Maidstone, and he's come up tonight with a request that we cannot fulfil. Apologies, Leslie, as I said at the beginning of the show, shock of horrors. We don't have David and Jonathan's Lovers of the World Unite. So I do apologise previously for that. But to make up for it, we've got another David and Jonathan track for you. Here they are doing their version of The Beatles, She's Leaving Home.

0: There we go. That's David and Jonathan's version of She's Leaving Home, which was an alternative for Leslie. Sorry we couldn't fulfil your original request, but I hope you enjoyed that one.
1: And we're on Surrey Ward now, and this next one is for you, Adele. You're a big Bob Dylan fan, and last night we played for you Blown in the Wind, and this evening it's Mr. Tambourine Man.

0: sky with one hand waving free.
1: That was Bob Dylan with Mr. Tambourine Man, and we hope you enjoyed that. Adele on Surrey Ward.
2: My next request is for Dan on the Tandridge Ward. I think this is your request, the second request of this evening as well. You heard some Michael Jackson earlier, but we've got some more for you now. Here's Smooth Criminal.

0: Michael Jackson there with Smooth Criminal. That was for Dan on the Tandridge Ward.
1: Right, and now we're moving on to the final request of the evening. And it's for Kel again. Third request of the night for you, lucky girl. This was going to be played last night, but they ran out of time. So it's been moved on to tonight. We'll close the show with this one. It's Lionel Richie. And a little note here says, please play these for Ben and tell him that he's the only bear for me. All right, then, here's Lionel Richie and My Love.

0: Yeah, bringing our request to an end there. That was Lionel Richie and My Love. Okay, it's time for us to make our weary way home and say goodbye. So from me, Chris Knott, thank you for your company tonight. Hope you enjoyed the show. And if you're still in hospital, hope you get well soon. And if you're not, stay safe.
1: And it's goodbye from me, David Ashford. Good night, and have a good night's rest, everyone.
2: And it's good night from me, Odette Summers. We'll see you soon.
0: Yep, be sure to be tuned in to your request, Wednesday request, tomorrow night, and for the rest of the week at 8:30 each night. So stay tuned to Radio Redhill. Plenty of good music coming up. Bye-bye for now.
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0: From the Sky News Centre at 10, Arsenal have won the Premier League for the first time since 2004. Mikel Arteta's side have been confirmed as champions with a game to spare after second-placed Manchester City drew 1-1 with Bournemouth. Former Arsenal striker Alan Smith says it's a huge achievement.
1: We've been a long, long wait. Deserving champions. Manchester City did not have enough tonight, or as it turns out, during the season as a whole.
0: The win means Bournemouth have secured European football for next season. Tottenham are hoping to secure Premier League survival with a win at Chelsea, but they're losing 2-1. Meanwhile, Southampton have been expelled from the Championship playoffs. They admitted filming Middlesbrough's training session, who've now taken the final slot and will take on Hull at Wembley on Saturday. The Metropolitan Police is urging potential sexual assault victims to contact them after allegations were made during the filming of Married at First Sight UK. Channel 4's investigating. HS2 could end up costing more than April's NASA mission to the moon. Latest estimates top the £100 billion mark, with trains unlikely to be ready before 2036. John Swinney says he's determined to get on with the job after being voted in again as Scotland's first minister. The SNP leader led the party to victory, but not an overall majority in elections this month. He's been re-elected after three rounds of voting by MSPs.
2: I gratefully accept the opportunity to serve as First Minister. It is the greatest privilege of my life, and I promise to work every day to repay the trust that the people of Scotland have placed in me.
0: And Emma Willis is one of the new Strictly hosts. She'll be joined by Josh Widdicombe and Johannes Radeby. That's the latest. I'm Faye De Silva.
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5: 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But now I'm back to let you know that I can really shake 'em down.

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1: Do you know the story about ABBA? 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

0: From the Sky News Centre at 11, Arsenal are celebrating becoming Premier League champions for the first time in 22 years. Mikel Arteta's side can't be caught after second-place Manchester City drew 1-1 at Bournemouth. City boss Pep Guardiola says the best team won the league.
1: We were close to arriving at the last moment and just, of course, on behalf of all Man City, my team, congratulate Arsenal, Mikel, staff, backroom staff, all the players, fans for this Premier League, and they deserve.
0: Southampton have appealed a decision to chuck them out of the Championship playoffs. The club's been punished for filming the training sessions of a number of rival clubs, including Middlesbrough, who will now take their place in Saturday's final against Hull. They've also been penalised with a four-point deduction next season. The Metropolitan Police has urged potential victims of sexual assault on reality TV show Married at First Sight UK to get in touch. Two women alleged in a documentary they'd been raped, and a third made claims of misconduct during filming. Barrister Charlotte Proudman is representing one who were calling Lizzie to protect her identity.
2: I think one of the things that I find remarkable and indeed even inexplicable is that contestants, they don't have any access to the outside world. So Lizzie couldn't just pick up a phone and call her mum or call a friend or access any support network.
0: Channel 4 denies any failure in welfare protocols. Surrey police are investigating child sex abuse allegations linked to documents released in America related to Jeffrey Epstein. The reports concern the 1980s and mid-90s. Up to 57 people could be charged over the Grenfell Tower fire, which left 72 people dead. The Metropolitan Police is also investigating 20 organisations and says a decision around charges will be made by next June. And the new hosts of Strictly Come Dancing have been revealed. The BBC's confirmed Emma Willis, Josh Widdicombe and Johannes Radebe will front the show when it returns in the autumn. That's the latest. I'm Daisy Steele.
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6: Good evening to you. Yes, it's me on Radio Red Hill, with you through until 8 o'clock this evening with What Was the Year?

But there's BJ's kicking us off this evening with a bit of Night Fever there. Well, good evening to you. I'm Gary McCulloch with you through until 8 o'clock with What Was the Year? Very easy, really. Going to be playing you some music, giving you some headlines behind the year. If you know what the year is, you can either sit there being smug or you can give us a call. Hospital extension number 6290, or you can email studio@radioredhill.co.uk. There are no prizes, okay? Absolutely no prizes. We are very cheap on this show. We pride ourselves on that. There's no budget. All you get, if you get it right, we say congratulations, well done. If you get it wrong, we say we'll also be having a Forgotten Love round about 7:30. A love song that's not played on the radio very often, but in my humble opinion, it really should be. So we've had the Bee Gees, and this one is Dancing in the City. There's a bit of a link there, isn't there? Dancing. And this is Marshall Hain, but what was the year? Give you some headlines in a few minutes' time.

0: It was a year that Rhodesia's Prime Minister Ian D. Smith and three black leaders agree on a transfer to black majority rule. That was on February 15th of this particular year. The US Senate approves the Panama Canal Neutrality Treaty. That was on March 16th. And votes the treaty to turn the canal over to Panama by the year 2000. That was on April 18th of this particular year. It was the year we said goodbye to Pope Paul VI at the age of 80. That was on August 6th of this year. New Pope John Paul I, age 65, we said goodbye to him unexpectedly after 34 days in office. That was on September 28th of the same year. And he was succeeded by Cardinal Wojtyla, I think that is, of Poland as John Paul II. That was on October 16th of this particular year. We also had the Framework for Peace in the Middle East signed by Egypt's President Anwar Sadat and Israeli Premier Menachem Begin after 13-day conference at Camp David led by President Jimmy Carter. That was on September 17th of this particular year. But the question we're asking you is, what was the year? If you think you know, give us a call. Hospital extension number 6290, or if you're technically enabled, then all you have to do is email studio@radioredhill.co.uk.
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0: Take a Chance on Me, that was ABBA. And then we had Clout and Substitute from this year. But what was the year? Come on, if you think you know, give us a call. You know what the year is.
1: 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Extension 6290.
0: Yeah, so if you think you know what the year is, then give us a call on that number, or you can email studio@radioredhill.co.uk. And while we're talking about people being technically enabled, if you're able to listen to us online, please do, on because it's better than digital. That's what our station engineer has told me. Oh, yes, he has. All you have to do, go to the Radio Red Hill website. That's radioredhill.co.uk. Along the middle of the screen, you'll see it scrolls across Listen Live. It's also down the left-hand side. Click on that and magical things happen. Oh, yes, they do. You get to hear us in glorious stereo, I believe. Yes, stereo. And very good sound quality. You get to hear it as it was meant to be. As it is when it leaves here. Yeah, okay. So there's nothing we can do about my voice. It's just, it's always there. Anyway, what was going on in this year in sports? Should we have a look at what's going on in sports? Well, in the Super Bowl, if you followed that, then Dallas defeated Denver 27-10. Yeah, it means nothing to me either. What was going on at Wimbledon? The women's singles final, Martina Navratilova defeated Chris Evert 2-6, 6-4, 7-5. And in the men's singles, Bjorn Borg defeated Jimmy Connors 6-2, 6-2, 6-3. It was not an Olympic year, okay? It was not an Olympic year, but it was a World Cup year, and Argentina defeated Holland 3-1. Yes, they did. So that hopefully that helps you with what was going on in sports in this year. We will talk about entertainment in a bit, but we'll sort of go ahead of that by saying there was a really big film in this particular year. Loads of hits came from here. Should we go with one of those now? It's the title track from this film. Here's Frankie Valli. Is it Frankie Valli? And Grease. We'll have a few more from here as well, I think, to this programme.

0: That's a nice track there from Andrew Gold. Never Let Her Slip Away. And that puts us in a good mood for this.
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0: Oh, it helps if I turn it up, doesn't it? Around about this time every Tuesday evening, we have A Forgotten Love, a love song that's not played on the radio very often, but in my humble opinion, it really should be. This evening is no exception. It's a fantastic track from a band that was around loads a couple of decades ago, and you don't hear of them at all now. So I don't know if they're still going. I'm going to have a look and see if they're still going or whether or not they have just gone by the wayside. But this was a great track. It is If This Is It, which sort of sums it all up, really. Fantastic track from Mr. Huey Lewis and the News. And that's our Forgotten Love this evening.

0: Huey Lewis and the News. If This Is It. Yeah, I'm sorry, This Is It. This is as good as it gets. And that was Your Forgotten Love this evening. There'll be another Forgotten Love around about the same time, 7:30 next Tuesday evening.
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0: That's me.

the Cars and My Best Friend's Girl. Okay, it was the year that Sony introduces the Walkman, the first portable stereo. Do you remember that? Mm-hmm. Movies that were out and about in this year, we had The Deer Hunter, Midnight Express, Heaven Can Wait, Coming Home. That was the other one that came out in this particular year. What did we have? Record of the year at the Grammys was Billy Joel, Just the Way You Are. Album of the year was the Bee Gees, David Shire, Yvonne Elliman, Tavares, Kool and the Gang, Casey and the Sunshine Band. There was loads of them, actually. It was basically Saturday Night Fever. That was the album of the year at the Grammys in this particular year. But what was the year? If you think you know, all you have to do, give us a call, hospital extension number 6290, or you can email studio@radioredhill.co.uk. Now, how are your dancing shoes? No? Yeah, you haven't got them on. Well, you're going to have them on. If you're not going to be dancing, you're going to be clapping along to this one, because this is one of those records that you absolutely love. You can't resist. You wait and see.

Oh, fantastic. I tell you, this year's got so many good tracks to try and cram in. That one there, of course, was Olivia Newton-John and John Travolta, and of course the cast from Grease and Summer Nights. Before then, we had Boney M and Brown Girl in the Ring. That's a fantastic track, isn't it? They did very well in this particular year. They had three hits in the charts. One was a double A-side, Rivers of Babylon, Brown Girl in the Ring. And at the other end of the year, they had Rasputin. And if we're very lucky, I might try and cram some of that in later on, but only if we get on with the rest of the show. So let's get on, shall we? What do we have? We had three men, Ben Abruzzo, Larry Newman, and Maxi Anderson, make the first successful transatlantic balloon flight in the Helium Field Double Eagle 2. That was in this particular year. Balloon angioplasty was developed to treat coronary artery disease. That was in this year as well. Louise Brown, the first test tube baby, was born at Oldham Hospital in London. And what else do we have going on in this particular year in science? Recombinant DNA techniques are used to produce human insulin for the first time. And this final one in this particular section, a fusion reaction in a reactor at Princeton reaches 60 million degrees Fahrenheit for 1/20th of a second in this particular year. But the question we're asking you is, what was the year? It was a good year for Kate Bush.

Brian and Michael, Matchstalk Men and Matchstalk Cats and Dogs. Oh, you can hear the phone lines going there. People trying to get their last guesses in from this particular year. And before then, we had that. We've got to number one, actually, Brian and Michael. And we had a number one as well from Kate Bush, Wuthering Heights, say from the early part of this year. But what was the year? If you think you know, give us a call. Hospital extension number 6290. Time is running out. So get those guesses in quickly. I'll be telling you what the year is in about 5 or 6 minutes' time. First of all, we've got this one from Jerry Rafferty, the excellent Baker Street.

Okay, so that's Jerry Rafferty and Baker Street. Not got time for more Boney M, because I've just found another track which was in this year, which, to be honest, we've got to really play. Are you ready? Are you sitting comfortably? Okay, well, it's time to do the physio now. Are you ready for this? Let's just make sure that we've got everything ready. Here goes. Come on, let's get those knees up. One, two, three, four.

1978. Congratulations, well done. You really are a smarty pants. What Was the Year returns next Tuesday evening at the same time, 7 o'clock. If you loved the show, my name's been Gary McCulloch. If you absolutely hated it, my name's been Ian Wilson. Good night.

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0: From the Sky News Centre at midnight, thousands of Arsenal fans celebrated outside the Emirates Stadium last night after the club were confirmed as Premier League champions for the first time in 22 years. Manchester City's one all draw at Bournemouth means Mikel Arteta's side can't be caught at the top going into the final weekend. Our sports correspondent Rob Harris joined the ecstatic supporters.
1: So with a game to spare, Mikel Arteta's side know they will be receiving the Premier League trophy on Sunday. This is the outpouring of emotion after so many years of hurt, so many near misses.
0: The relegation battle will go to the final day after Tottenham lost 2-1 at Chelsea. Southampton have been expelled from the Championship playoffs. They admitted filming Middlesbrough's training session, who've now taken the final slot and will take on Hull at Wembley on Saturday. Police are urging potential victims of sexual assault on the reality show Married at First Sight UK to come forward. Two women have claimed in a documentary they were raped during filming, while a third has made misconduct allegations. Channel 4 chief executive Priya Dogra insists the show's got some of the most robust welfare checks in the industry, but has ordered a review.
2: I've seen the accounts of the women present in the Panorama programme, and their distress is obvious. I have huge sympathy for them. The welfare of our contributors is always of paramount importance.
0: Transport Secretary Heidi Alexander has given an HS2 update, with projected total costs now forecast up to £102.7 billion. A timeline's also been pushed back for when the first trains, at slower speeds than first outlined, will be up and running. John Swinney's staying on as Scotland's First Minister. He's won after three rounds of voting by MSPs in Holyrood. And the King and Queen have performed with a folk group celebrating Irish music, song and dance. They've been visiting Belfast's Titanic Quarter. That's the latest. I'm Bessie Steele.
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Hello and welcome. Chris Knott here for the next 30 minutes, bringing you Theme for a Dream, the show where we take a random theme and play a selection of tracks that relate in some way with that theme. Okay, 7 musical tracks coming up, but beware, for also on the show I do tend to throw out the occasional pop challenge, just for fun, of course. So, what is our theme this time around? Well, here's the opening track to introduce it. Getting the show on the road, it's ABBA.

From 1977, ABBA's sixth number one, The Name of the Game. Now, it is possible that you have the incomplete version of that in your ABBA CD collection, and I'll tell you why. An edited version, which omitted the entire second verse of the song, was released as a promotional single in the US. Now, this, apparently by mistake, found its way onto their Gold album. The fact that one of the tracks was nearly a minute shorter than it was supposed to be somehow eluded the record company. The error was discovered and the CD was re-released, with the complete version, of course. Now, if the sleeve of your CD is black writing on a gold background, you're okay. However, if it's gold writing on a black background, it's the earlier version and you've been shortchanged by 1 minute of ABBA. Anyway, The Name of the Game introduces us to our theme for this edition of Theme for a Dream, and it is games. Six more tracks coming up, all with the word game or games in the title, such as this one from Peter Gabriel. And it comes with my first challenge. This is Peter Gabriel's second solo hit, but what was his first? Answer coming up after we've heard Games Without Frontiers.

including backing vocals from Kay Bush, an anti-war song there from Peter Gabriel, Games Without Frontiers. Now, I did ask you to name Peter Gabriel's first solo hit. Remember Salisbury Hill? Well done if you got that one. Moving swiftly on, here's Wayne Fontana and the Mindbenders.

Reaching number two in 1965, The Game of Love from Wayne Fontana, along with his backing group, The Mindbenders. Following The Game of Love, the band's chart performance dipped, so Fontana left the band in the middle of a concert. The Mindbenders decided to carry on as a trio, and the most famous of them being Eric Stewart. And challenge number two now. In what celebrated 70s band was Eric Stewart a member? Right, moving on. It's song number four, so only right it should be given over to the Four Tops.

The Four Tops, who remained together for over four decades without a change in personnel, and reaching number three in 1971 with that one, A Simple Game, featuring backing vocals from the Moody Blues. And as for that challenge I said earlier, Eric Stewart became a member of 10cc. Second Swedish band on tonight's show, here come the Cardigans, My Favourite Game.

The Cardigans, my favourite game. Next, a true glam rock gem that may have passed you by, as amazingly, this one didn't chart. In fact, the music magazine Record Collector claimed the failure of this to become a hit as the shock of the glam rock era, especially as it came on the heels of a number six smash with their debut record. If I tell you that that previous hit was called Tell Him, can you name the group? Whilst we listen to their offering, Game's Up.

Game's up. Even though they sing Time's Up, it's definitely called Game's Up. But what was the name of the group? That's the challenge I set earlier, and the clue was the title of their previous hit, Tell Him. So well done if you record the band name. Hello. Not hello, but goodbye now as we play our closing song. Something very different here. It's the haunting sound of Harry's Game.

That's Clannad, originally made up of four siblings, one of them being superstar Enya, and their twin uncles, who all grew up in a region of Donegal in Ireland, where Gaelic is the spoken language. By the time Harry's Game was recorded in 1982, Enya had left to pursue her solo career, and in that year, the song enjoyed chart success, peaking at number 5. In fact, Harry's Game remains the only UK hit to be sung entirely in Gaelic. And on that note, it's time to say goodbye. You.

Yes, our time is up, but I hope you've enjoyed playing some games with me over the last half hour. This is Chris Knott thanking you for your company and signing off until next time on Theme for a Dream. Bye-bye.

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2: Yes, it is your request, your Tuesday request on Radio Red Hill. If you're familiar with the show, you may think we're starting a bit differently, and we are starting a bit differently this evening, and I'll tell you why. Someone has asked for a request to be played at 8:30. So before we play the theme tune and talk about what's coming up in the show, I thought we'd actually do this first of all. So we've had an Instagram message from Sarah Plumridge, and this is what it says. Hello, our mum is on Surrey Ward and has been there for some time now. It's her birthday today. Woohoo! Sarah has asked if there's any chance we could play her Happy Birthday by Stevie Wonder. And her name is Jan Plumridge. For you, Jan, and for Sarah and anybody else who's listening, here is Stevie Wonder and Happy Birthday.

There we go. Happy birthday from Stevie Wonder. And it's happy birthday to Jan in the Tanbridge Ward. Sorry, we'll beg your pardon. Yeah, we played that nice and early because you've asked it here at 8:30. So we'd like to please. But now it's on with the show as it would normally start.

0: this show where we play what you want to hear. It's your request show, and we've got, well, we're singing 20 tracks in the show. We've already had one tonight, but we've got some more coming up. So let me just tell you, with my two accompanying friends here, what's coming on. First of all, I'm Chris Knopp. You would have heard me just now on Theme for a Dream. But also, who else has I got in front of me?
1: Well, you've got me, David Ashford.
0: I've got David Ashford.
1: And also, happy birthday, Jan, again. Happy birthday from all of us here.
2: And you've got me, Odette Summers. Happy birthday, Jan.
0: Right, here we are. So myself, David and Odette, we'll actually just give you a rundown of what's coming up tonight. So in a moment, I'll be hearing Manfred Mann and a number for Colin Hastings, our former presenter here on Radio Red Hill.
1: And then we have some ABBA coming up for Lizelle and the rest of the nursing team on Tandridge Ward.
2: For Richard on the Charwood Ward, I saw you earlier, you've got the Beatles.
0: Barbara on the Sussex Ward has asked for something by Wayne Fontana.
1: Dan on the Tandridge Ward, we have some Michael Jackson coming your way.
2: Another one for our former presenter, Colin Hastings. You wanted to hear some Petula Clark.
0: For Kel, and I'm going to talk about Kel more when her request comes around. But we are playing you some Sad Cafe.
1: Ian, on the Brook Ward, we have a country banger coming your way.
2: Claire, on the Smallfield Ward, we're going to have Build Me Up Buttercup.
0: And another request from Kel on behalf of her fiancé, Ben, we're playing Bon Jovi for you.
1: John, on Tandridge Ward, we have some Barry White coming up for you.
2: Lindsay, on the Brook Ward, I saw you earlier and we're playing Take That for you.
0: Okay, now our next request is Counting Crows, or Counting Crows, get it right, and Accidentally in Love. And that is going to be for Dolly in the Surrey Ward.
1: Eve on the Brook Ward, we have an uplifting overture coming up for you.
2: Lizelle and the nursing team on the Tandridge Ward, we're going to be playing YMCA.
0: Leslie from Maidstone. Now, Leslie, I apologise at this stage. You've asked for David and Jonathan's What Lovers of the World Unite. That got to number 7 in the charts, can you believe it? And it's not in our library. Absolutely shocking. I've already put a complaint on the notice board, so we can rectify that. But for tonight, sorry, Leslie, but we'll pay you an alternative David and Jonathan track.
1: Adele on Surrey Ward, we have a Bob Dylan track coming up for you.
2: And my last request is for Dan on the Tandridge Ward, and we're playing Michael Jackson for you.
0: And presuming, hoping, if we've got time, we've got one more request for Kel. We're playing you some Lionel Richie. Right then, that's your lot for tonight. So let's get the show well and truly underway with this excellent countdown to the show. For Colin Hastings, in our former presenter, here's Manfred Mann with 5, 4, 3, 2, 1.

0: Thunderbirds are go. No, sorry. It's good. It's good to start with the countdown, isn't it? Always a good start to start the show. So we're 5, 4, 3, 2, 1 there. That's by Manfred Mann. Play that for Connie Hastings out there, our former presenter here on Radio Red Hill.
1: Hi to Lizelle and the rest of the nursing team now on Tandridge Ward. Maggie visited you last night and you said you would love to hear anything by ABBA. So we've chosen for you Mamma Mia. Enjoy.

0: Papa there with Mamma Mia.
1: I'm sorry.
2: That was ABBA with Mamma Mia. I hope you enjoyed that, guys, on Tandridge Road. That was for Lizelle and the rest of the nursing team.
3: Good evening to Richard that I saw on the Charwood ward earlier. You said you'd listen to absolutely anything and that the choice was mine. So we've chosen something that I hope you like. It's the Beatles and Eleanor Rigby.

0: The Beatles with Eleanor Rigby, and that was for Richard on the Charlotte Award. I hope you enjoyed that.
1: Excellent. We are going to the Surrey Award and calling up Barbara. And Barbara, you've given us three requests to play over the next three nights. Thank you very much for that. And I have to say, the records on tonight's show are pretty good. We got a really good selection. And this no less this next one, because it's one of my faves, Barbara. It's going to be Wayne Fontana, who actually was on this on Radio Red Hill about half an hour ago in my show, but with a different song. This time, he is doing the excellent Pamela, Pamela.

do love that one, and Barbara, I think you do as well. Yes, Barbara from the Sussex Ward, that was Wayne Fontana and Pamela, and as I said, Barbara,

0: Michael Jackson there with Billie Jean, and that was for you, Dan, on Tantridge Ward, and we'll also be playing Smooth Criminal later on for you, so keep listening for that one.
1: But our next request is another one for Colin Hastings, our former Radio Red Hill presenter, and you wanted to hear Petula Clark with Downtown.

0: for Sheila Clark with Downtown. It's a good feel-good song, isn't it?
1: Oh, it's great. I love that one.
0: That was for Colin Hastings.
1: Right, and we'll be back. One of us is going to announce a promo. Who's going to do it today? You or me?
0: I can do it.
1: Okay, you go ahead.
0: It was supposed to be me and I completely forgot. So let's hear from Katie.

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2: Yes, this is your Tuesday requests, and we're here for the next hour. That's yours truly, Chris Knott, and we've got David and Odette here as well, bringing you plenty more requests. And the next request is, I have a great privilege and joy actually to present this one. It's for Kel. Now, Kel and Ben have been in contact with us quite a lot on a daily basis, actually, because Ben's been very unwell, and they've been using Radio Redhill as a big support, and we've been very privileged to help them through this very tough time. Now, I've got a request came in from each of them actually today. Now, Ben did send in a request, and I'll read out what he said actually. It's for my little bear, Peaches Kel. Love, Big Bear, Big Bad Bear. I've had some really good news. I might be leaving hospital within the next 2 days.